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0: Mr. B here, just wandering in to interrupt proceedings on This Ear Wireless to tell you about the Retro Show on Sundays. It takes place between 3 and 5. Each hour starts with a little reminisce about a particular year, then we shall have Play One Gets One Free, with terms and conditions, because it's the wireless and makes it sound ever so good, you know. 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
2: From the Sky News Centre at 3, the trial of a woman accused of murdering her three children, which has gripped America, has ended without jurors reaching a verdict. Lindsay Clancy strangled her daughter and two sons in Massachusetts, but argues she was suffering postpartum psychosis. Prosecutors say they're yet to decide on a retrial. District Attorney Tim Cruz insists the children should receive justice.
3: This case is not about a healthcare system or about how women are treated in it. Those are all important issues. This case, however, was about Lindsay Clancy and what she did on January 24th, 2023.
2: Numerous protesters have been thrown out of Reform's conference for heckling Nigel Farage. The leader was interrupted four times as he told delegates he believes there'll be a general election next spring. The gathering's been overshadowed by an allegation that top officials discussed accepting funds from a foreign donor. That's led to two men being suspended and Mr. Farage to say this.
4: I repeat, Reform has broken no law. We take compliance extremely seriously. And ask yourself, why is all of this happening? Anyone got a clue why it's happening? Because they're scared of us.
2: The UK government's again insisted the Falklands are British and that its position is unwavering. Argentina's president's reiterated his country's claim to the islands. Over 160 countries have voted to replace the traditional world map with one that more accurately reflects the size of Africa. The UN resolution at the General Assembly was passed by 164 votes to one. Liverpool have their first Premier League win of the season, 2-0 at Ipswich. Alexander Isak scored both goals, and around 40% of adults in the UK admit they got sunburnt last year. Cancer Research UK is expecting that number to rise after the recent record-breaking heatwave. That's the latest. I'm Faith Silver.
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0: Chris to be here, inviting you to join me on Mondays between 7 and 9 for 2 hours of alternative 80s. Generally speaking, 80s that you hardly ever hear on the wireless, if at all, and we'll throw the old familiar one in every now and again, just to keep the old span of attention going. 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We'll have a featured artist or a featured album, and also we shall be entering the 12-inch zone. All I want to do is see you. That's Alternative 80s, it's every Monday between 7 and 9, only here on Erewash Sound.
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0: Chris Cleary here. We're moving into Interval Proceedings to tell you all about the rock show that takes place here on Erewash Sound every Tuesday between 7 and 9. We'll have our featured artist or album, and we'll also have The Epic, as well as Then and Now, a tune from an artist from way back in the day and one from nowadays. Yeah, running down the drain. It's also the weekly journey through 7 decades of rock. If you thought rock was all racket and noise, then do try listening to The Rock Show, only here on Erewash Sound every Tuesday between 7 and 9.
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2: 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We're going to dance. And have some fun.

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5: From the Sky News Centre at 7, the ex-husband of a woman who admits strangling her three children in 2023 says a potential retrial would be extraordinarily painful. The case of Lindsay Clancy in the US has collapsed without a verdict, as her lawyers argue she'd suffered postpartum psychosis at the time. Nigel Farage will take to the stage again later after being repeatedly heckled during the first day of Reform UK's annual conference in Birmingham. The leader insists the party's broken no laws following claims of wrongdoing over foreign donations. During his speech yesterday, he predicted a general election next spring, saying Andy Burnham has no mandate.
6: We need a government that actually delivers on its promises. A government that is honest with the country and admits that Britain is broken and Britain needs reform. And we're the only people capable of doing it.
5: Nearly 34,000 tooth extractions administered among young children in England last year were due to severe tooth decay. There's a warning the issue is becoming the leading cause of hospitalisation for young people. 600,000 school pupils are being targeted with teeth cleaning lessons. Teacher Chelsea Collier thinks they're paying off.
7: When we first started the toothbrushing programme, when we were having the dentists and oral hygienists come into school, the amount of letters we were sending home with children needing to go to the dentist for urgent help to now has drastically improved.
5: A review into maternity failings at another group of hospitals in England officially begins today. Donna Ockenden will chair the inquiry, looking into more than 1,000 cases at University Hospital Sussex. Over 160 countries have voted to replace the traditional world map with one that more accurately reflects the size of Africa. The UN resolution of the General Assembly was passed. And Liverpool and Alexander Isak were too strong for Premier League new boys Ipswich as the Swedish strikers scored two goals. The club had their first victory under Andone Iraola with a 2-0 win. That's the latest. I'm Faye Rowland.
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8: Now it's 13 degrees out there. It says it's going to go up to 19 today later, but no rain. So you snuggle under the duvet, give yourself that extra hour in bed. I'm going to put the kettle on, get the world's smallest and slowest toaster out. What you fancy? It's a Marmite day for me today, I think. In the meantime, let's start off with a little bit of Teddy Swims. Mr. Know-it-all. Didn't know he'd met my husband.

How perfect for a Saturday morning. That's Wake Up Boo with the Boo Radley. So if you have got to go out, let's have a quick look at the roads and rail. So first of all, Little Ilkeston train station. Yeah, everything is on time. 7.30 to Leeds on time, 7.45 to Nottingham on time, 7.59 to Liverpool Lime Street, it's on time. And so it carries on for the rest of the morning as far as I can see. Busy Long Eaton train station. There's so many trains going there, isn't there? Yeah, everything else seems to be on time there. We've just got one slight delay. But no, the 7.21 to Cardiff Central's on time, 7.22 to Nottingham's on time. Hooray, the 7.29 to Cleethorpes is on time. 13 stops on that road, on that track. The 7.33 to Matlock's on time, 7.40 to that there London St Pancras is on time, 7.47 to Nottingham's on time. And so it carries on for the next hour. Everything is on time. Long may it stay that way. Looking at the roads, everything seems green. Everything seems fine and dandy. No problems around Derby on the ring road round there, or Nottingham either. That's all okay. Looking across the borough, even the double roundabouts at Long Eaton Town Centre, everything is green there. So long may it stay that way. But of course, if you know different, if you're stuck at some temporary traffic lights near New Stanton Building Works and they're just on red and everybody's getting a bit fed up and frustrated, let me know. Send me a text, 88440. Start your message with the word Erewash. Texts are charged at standard rates. If you tell me, I can tell everybody else too. In the meantime, coming up, we've got a little bit of Madonna, who's in the groove, but before that, it's McFadden and Whitehead. Ain't no stopping us now. Well, I'll stop for my tea and toast.

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0: love music, love Erewash. Can you believe Into the Groove was a hit back in 1985? Gosh, good old Madonna. So, Long Eaton and Sawley Food Bank, they've set up a crowdfunder to help raise much needed funds and have been able to get this match funded. So they're appealing for support to make this go even further. Under match funding, if £10 is donated, this will be matched, meaning the food bank will receive £20, minus some small processing costs. This will apply to one donation per person up to £250. There are two aims to the crowdfunder: to raise funds to help support with the running costs to keep the food bank open, and to maintain to support local people and to buy food to add to kindly donated food. Any contribution, large or small, would be hugely appreciated. To donate and to find out more about the food bank, visit the community notice section at erewashsound.com. So a good cause. If you can give to them, please do that, to the Long Eaton and Sawley Food Bank. And interesting to know they've got that match funding going on. I might have to find out a bit more about that. In the meantime, we've got Rihanna. Yes, we have, but which one is it? I'm just not telling you. You've got to guess.
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0: Oh, that's Rihanna with Calvin Harris and We Found Love. So if you guess correctly, give yourself a round of applause, a pat on the back if you can reach, or just that smug feeling. It's 26 minutes past seven. You know what I've done? I've had my tea, I've had my toast with Marmite this morning. It gets glamorous here at local radio. It really does, because now I think, yeah, I'll go clean the bins out. Oh, it's time to change the bins over, isn't it? It's Saturday. It's changeover day. Yeah. And I guess what? I've brought my Hoover and vacuum in from home. So, yeah, I can start doing a bit of dusting, cleaning, polishing and hoovering at Aerowash Sound. You know, it's one of those things, isn't it? Glamorous life. But I just want to say a quick hello before I crack on with my chores. A quick hello and good morning to Curves Gym for Women on Allsworth Road in Ilkeston. They're a member of the Aerowash Sound 100 Club Business Directory. You can get mentions for your business too by signing up at aerowashsound.com. And the coaches there are so positive, so encouraging, and there's no mirrors and there's no men. What's not to love about Curves?
1: Travel.
0: It's Bobby Brown. Two can play that game. I'll be singing along as I go empty the bins.

Noir from 2014. That's Sam Smith, and I'm not the only one. Now, did you listen yesterday afternoon, early evening, to the new We Are Young team? Hats off to them. They did a cracking show. They really did. Now, David Allen, when he used to do Saturday Breakfast, he'd always moan about the We Are Young lot leaving the kitchen at Erewash Sound headquarters in a bit of a mess. And he's like, oh, it's always We Are Young, etc. So I want to say to the new We Are Young team, thank you for leaving the kitchen so clean and tidy. Thank you for washing up your pots. Thank you for doing it. It is appreciated. And you know what? Because you've done it last night, you can do it every Friday night. No excuses. I know you can do it. So thank you very much to the new We Are Young team. Not only cracking on air, also great team players. They tidied up after themselves as well. I am so chuffed. Little things make a difference, don't they? And something that's happening tomorrow is Ilkeston Creative Hive are holding a market event at Trowell Parish Hall tomorrow, 1 o'clock till 4 o'clock. There'll be almost 40 stalls with crafts, gifts and magical treasures, including a wonderful variety of new artists and new stall holders. 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That's less than £2 per week. So if you're going tomorrow afternoon, I would love to go, but sorry, as a vicar, we only work one day a week. Actually, I'm working this afternoon. I've got a wedding. I love weddings, and I've checked the weather. It's going to be about 19 degrees. It's going to be sunny, a bit cloudy. It's not raining. That's the main thing. Nobody wants rain on their wedding day. And we don't want rain tomorrow. So if you're going along tomorrow, tell Ilkeston Creative Hive you heard it on Erewash Sound. I've been to some of their things they've had other times, but they normally do them on a Sunday. And just the variety of stalls is amazing. And you know what? It's never too early to start shopping for Christmas. David Allen is just reaching to throw some at his radio because I've said the C word. He's not really a grump, honestly. It's Donna Summer, and this time I know it's for real.

0: love music. Love Erewash from 1989, Donna Summer, and this time I know it's for real at 7:40. Now, Erewash Sound is launching an exciting new drive time show later this year. Oh, yes, we are. It's all right, it's not me. And we're looking for 5 enthusiastic volunteers to join the team. As a show producer, you'll work alongside our presenter one day a week, helping to create features, ideas, and content for the exciting new show. 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They're so kind here. What we're looking for is someone who's creative, a real people person, means you can get on with us even if we're a bit grumpy, a great team player. You wash up your own mugs as well. Come on. There's no office pixie doing it all. Loads of enthusiasm too, right? 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Come and be part of the Erewash Sound team. You know what? You won't regret it. And I'm so thrilled to hear that Joliana is coming back to do an afternoon show as well. She was with us a few years ago. So I do Crazy Cat Lady. She's a dog lady. Can't wait to find out how many puppies she's got. She has huskies as well. Find out how her dogs are doing. So it is a great team. We know people, because we're all volunteers, have other commitments. So some people come and go, and it's lovely when they come back. Get involved. You never know where it'll take you, but you won't regret it.
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What a classic from 1965. You don't get a better music mix anywhere else. It's James Brown and I Got You, I Feel Good. Saturday breakfast on Erewash Sound with Everyone Eats Food Bank, where pets are part of the family too. So let's have a quick look at the roads and rails to see what's happening over there. So first of all, Little Ilkeston train station, great news, everything is on time. Oh yes, it is. The 7:59 to Liverpool Lime Street's on time, 18 minutes past 8 to Norwich is on time, the 8:30 to Leeds is on time, 8:50 to Nottingham is at time, and so it carries on for the next hour or so. That is what we like. How about busy Long Eaton train station? What's happening over there? Come on. My computer's a bit slow. Come on, let's go to Long Eaton. Well, it's not telling me what's happening at Long Eaton. I can only presume that means that everything is fine and dandy and everything is moving along how it should do. A quick look at Google Maps. That's going to load up for me if Long Eaton train station's got a bit of a grump on. Google Maps shows that everything is fine and dandy. Yep, all the Ring Road round Derby, if you're heading

over that way. No congestion, no accidents, no hold-ups. Nottingham, again, everything is fine and dandy going over that way. And across the borough, looks green too. No traffic jams in West Hallam at those temporary traffic lights. There always seems to be some somewhere on St Wilfrid's Road. Stanton-by-Dale is green for good. Sawley, we've got no congestion. Stanley Common, everything is fine there, as it is in Stanley and Sandyacre. If you know different, of course, get in touch with me. Let me know. Send me a text, 88440. Start your message with the word Erewash, or else we don't get it. And texts are charged at standard rates. Now it has loaded up Long Eaton, about time too. So the 7:52 to Birmingham is on time. 7:57 to Sheffield, it's on time. 8 o'clock to Lincoln, it's on time. 9 minutes past 8 to Crewe is on time. The 8:17 to Nottingham's on time, 8:26 to Cardiff Central's on time, 8:30 to Lincoln's on time, 8:31 to Matlock's on time, and the 8:40 to that there London St Pancras, it's on time. So basically, Ilkeston and Long Eaton train station, everything is on time. Long may it stay like that way. It's now 7 seconds from Yusuf Nora featuring Nina Cherry. Love music, love Erewash.

So what are you doing on Saturday the 12th of September, a week today? 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Clients and potential clients are welcome to attend, but are asked to notify them if attending to ensure adequate provision of refreshments. Call 01773 483 888. Did your pen stop working? I had that here at Erewash Sound. First pen I picked up didn't work. Why did somebody put it back in the pen pot then? I'll go put it in the bin. But yes, so the phone number is 01773 483 888, or visit vetcareatpeace.co.uk. There'll be an ice cream van, light refreshments and entertainment for the children. Vet Care are members of the Erewash Sound 100 Club Business Directory, taking advantage of a raft of benefits for £100 a year, including free promotion of events like this. Don't miss out. Your business could join up too for just £100 a year. That's less than £2 a week. See our website for more details. That's a week today. Vet Care at Peace, been going 10 years. And I know Margie's coming on later. She uses them and can't sing their praises highly enough. Now I need to say a quick hello to Michael. Hello, Mr. Porter. Mr. Porter went to see Bon Jovi last night, so we hope you're not too tired. And this one is for you. No, it's not Bon Jovi. It's a little bit of Rod Stewart. You can have a sing-along with this one if your voice isn't too harsh and rough from singing along with Bon Jovi last night.

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6: From the Sky News Centre at 8, Nigel Farage is expected to address his party's annual conference in Birmingham later, with Reform UK under scrutiny following claims of wrongdoing over foreign donations. The party's facing questions over allegations that senior officials arranged for a US company to fund three polls. Mr. Farage insists the party's broken no laws. Prosecutors must decide whether an American woman accused of murdering her three children should face another trial after a jury failed to reach a verdict in the US. Lindsay Clancy admits strangling them in 2023 but blames postpartum psychosis. Dentists are warning of a national crisis as a record number of children have their teeth taken out due to decay. There were almost 34,000 related extractions in England's hospitals last year. Dr. Muslim Koja is a dentist based in Birmingham.
7: It is worse than ever been, because I've been here for 40 years plus, and what I've seen now is not what I've ever seen before. I think there is so much of sugar available now. It is a national crisis.
6: Argentina has moved to enforce a crackdown on oil exploration around the Falkland Islands. In a televised address overnight, its president reiterated the country's claim on the area. The foreign secretary says the UK's position on the Falkland Islands is unwavering. Liverpool manager Andoni Iraola says he has no doubt Alexander Isak will produce the numbers this season. The £125 million forward scored two goals inside 9 minutes last night to inspire a 2-0 win at Ipswich. It's Liverpool's first Premier League victory this season. Isak says it's all down to tactics.
8: We have so much threat up front, and all of us, if we win the ball, play forward and try to attack, I think all of us will enjoy our offensive game. When you win the ball, that's when teams are unorganised, and if you can get the ball forward quick, that's when you can hurt the opposition.
6: Serena and Venus Williams have fallen just short on their return to the US Open, losing in a tiebreak in the first round. It was their first appearance there in the doubles since 2022. That's the latest. I'm Faye Rowland.
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9: Hey up, how are you doing? This is Christine French on Erewash Sound for Saturday breakfast. You've had your lying. Come on, it's time to get up. There's chores to be done. That to-do list isn't going to do itself, is it? No. And I've got a cracking playlist. We can have a sing-along as we hoover along. Let's turn some of it into joy, yep.
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9: 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I do my ironing, don't like ironing, but I do love the Goldmine Show. So, you know, sometimes they just go a bit quicker, those horrible jobs, don't they? So I've got my hoover. I'm going to start in the foyer and see where it takes me while I have a sing-along with UB40. It is Kingston Town. Love music. Love Erewash.

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Alex Warren with Fever Dream, just rushing back into the studio, like singing along as I was hoovering, thought, oh, it's coming to an end soon. Now I'm going to say hello to MJ Meats in Heena, because they hold a monthly meat raffle for tickets of just £1 each, and the prize is a £100 meat voucher, and it's drawn on the first Tuesday of each month. The profits go to the charities Ben Dent and Macmillan. MJ Meats, a member of the Erewash Sound 100 Club Business Directory, taking advantage of free publicity and priority listings on our website and on air. 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That's less than £2 a week, and we can be promoting what your business does and the great things like that. So MJ Meats, thank you for your charity raffle to Ben's Den and Macmillan. And if you go along, ticket for £1, £100 meat voucher, well, that's a few barbecues covered for the family, isn't it? Just as before we start talking about Christmas and the C word, you've got to get a few more barbecues in, haven't you? It's Belinda Carlisle and Circle in the Sand. Love music, love Erewash.

0: A little bit of Mark Bolan with T-Rex and Ride a White Swan. And that reminds me to say hello. Hello to Hendrix and to Julie and to their neighbour, Tricky. Tricky, don't worry, the school holidays are nearly over. Your son will soon be back at school, I'm sure. We have missed them, haven't you? You know, it's school holidays. You look forward to it, but they do sometimes feel to go on for a long, long time. But the schools are back next week. So I need to also remind you all that the latest episode of the Aerowash Sound Business Show podcast is now available, hosted by the lovely Sally Peacock. The podcast explores the stories behind businesses across Aerowash and the people who run them. In this episode, Sally talks to Aerowash Sound 100 Club members Damien and Helena about the Locally We Do group. 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They share the lessons they've learnt along the way, why trust and choice are at the heart of their business, and their passion for helping people to stay independent in their own homes. 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
0: 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It really is good in that respect. Coming up, we have got Cat Chat. Oh, yes, we have. But before that, a little bit of Tony Braxton and Unbreak My Heart.
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Oh, yes. It's 8:26 on a Saturday morning. The Cure are going to start singing Love Cats because we love our cats here and our other family members too. So it's the start of the month. So it's a new Ilkeston Life out. Thank you very much to the team who put that together. And I get to read Pippin's Pause for Thought and find out what one of our cats has been up to. So here we go. Somebody said to me the other day, oh, it's the first thing I read in Ilkeston Life. I went, yeah, me too. I'll find out what's been happening. So Pippin writes, dear all, it's harvest time. Well, actually, I've noticed how busy the farmers have been in August in the fields nearby. Due to the hot, dry weather, I think the harvest has already been gathered in, looking at the empty fields with golden stalks and stems left broken on the ground. Yeah, I think you're right, Pippin. Another thing seems to have come early is the fruit in our garden. The blackberries have been ripe for several weeks now, although many of the juicy berries have been pecked at by the hungry birds. With the ground being so hard and dry, they can't get any fat, wriggly worms at the moment. The birds need to be quick. I was astounded last night when in the garden, having a wander around, enjoying the cool night air, when what should I see on its hind legs, reaching up to scoff the fat berries, but Barlow the badger. Who knew badgers like blackberries? I guess for him, the prickly brambles, laden with sneaky snacks, were a bit of a takeaway. But it's not just him coming along every night for the buffet provided by my guardians. Oh no, now there are three of them. My guardians have called the new badgers Barton and Trent after buses, as apparently you wait ages for one, then three come at once. She's right, we have called them that. I don't want the blackberries, and I shouldn't begrudge other animals nibbling at them. After all, we have a god of harvest time as well as seed time, who provides for us all in different ways. Now I'm hoping my guardians God's told my guardians to provide me with a tuna treat for tea. As well as we sing Harvest Festival, all good gifts around us are sent from heaven above. Then thank the Lord, oh thank the Lord, for all his love. Well, thank him for my tuna treat too. Bye for now, Pippin the church cat. Well, Pippin, you did actually get tuna that night. She's very good at telling us what to do. It's if you've got cats, and maybe dogs are the same, yeah, we're their servants, we're their staff, aren't we? So there you go. Pippin is not chuffed that Barlow the badger has brought two more with him. Actually, turns out Barlow's the female, the mum. We've also got the dad, and we've got Trent is the baby badger coming. So what they're now doing, because the ground is getting a bit wetter, these badgers are now digging up for worms. So our lawn is like a moonscape. There's loads of little holes and everything in it now, because the badgers are so happy with the badger buffet, they're helping themselves to fat juicy worms as they're coming to the surface, and they're digging up our lawn. So thank you very much, badgers. You don't have to repay us by turning the lawn into a minefield, you really don't.

And I saw on social media that Ilkeston Life is celebrating its 11th anniversary. Gosh, I can remember the first one coming out in draft. And before that, it was a little magazine before it became the newspaper. 11 years. Well done to the team for keeping it going, keeping it relevant and trying to keep it positive as well. We do appreciate it. Coming up, I want you singing along with Olivia Newton-John and John Travolta with You're the One That I Want. Oh, yes, we got a bit of a sing-along. But before that, James Blunt, Tastes Like Summer. You can sing along to this one as well if you want.

0: from 1978, Olivia Newton-John and John Travolta with a sing-along classic, You're the One That I Want. And I want to say good morning to the team at Trade Carpets on Cotman Hay Road in Ilkeston. They're a member of the Arrow Washdown 100 Club Business Directory. You could get mentions for your business too by signing up at arrowwashdown.com. And I must say, the road now, Cotman Hay Road, now it's been resurfaced. Yeah, we grumbled when the temporary traffic lights were there, but it's just so nice and smooth now with all nice painted on it and everything. You just think, no potholes on this, please. So, Trade Carpets are now benefiting with a lovely resurfaced road on Cotman Hay Road instead of pothole after pothole. So let us have a quick look at the traffic and travel at 8:37. So Little Ilkeston train station, everything is on time. That's good news, isn't it? 8:50 to Nottingham's on time, 9:29 to Leeds on time, 9:44 to Nottingham's on time, 10:15 to Norwich's at time, and so it carries on for the rest of the morning. Over to busy Long Eaton train station, and thankfully it's pretty much the same picture there, with most services being on time. Okay, the 8:40 is to London St Pancras is 2 minutes late, we can forgive that, but the 8:48 to Nottingham's on time, 8:56 to Lincoln Central's on time, the 8:59 to Sheffield's on time, the 11 minutes past 9 to Crewe is on time, and so it carries on with no more cancellations or delays for the next couple of hours, which is what we like. The roads all look fine and dandy around Nottingham, they look fine and dandy around Derby, and they look fine and dandy around Erroll Washborough, and even over the borders as well into Amber Valley and Broxton. Everything is, long may it stay that way. It's too good to be true, isn't it? Coming up, we've got Hue and Cry with Labour of Love. But what was the year?
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Love music. Love Erewash. That's Hue and Cry with Labour of Love. And give yourself a round of applause if you guess 1987, or even if you're in a year or two of it, of 1987 for when that was a hit. So, lunching together. Everyone Eats have this luncheon club on the third Saturday of the month. It's held at the Flamsteed Centre in Albert Street in Ilkeston. They provide a free two-course meal with tea and coffee and have a quiz and a game of bingo too. If you'd like to book a place on it, the phone number is, get your pen ready, 07923 620395. That's 07923 620395, and it's the same number if you want to have requests for a food parcel and other support in that respect. And yeah, David Allen's not going to like it, I'm going to say Christmas again, but they are now taking bookings for the Christmas meals that will bring out to people in their homes in that respect. So yeah, make a note of the number, 07923 620395. Coming up, we've got Amy Grant and Baby Baby, but playing now for you, it's this classic from The Animals, Don't Let Me Be Misunderstood, from 1965.

That's Amy Grant with Baby Baby. Saturday breakfast on Erewash Sound with Everyone Eats Food Bank, where pets are part of the family too. Coming up, taking some news, it's Duffy with Warwick Avenue. But before that, how about a little bit of Little Mix? Yeah, and Black Magic. All the

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4: From the Sky News Centre at 9, Nigel Farage insists Reform UK's broken no laws as he addresses his party's conference later following claims of wrongdoing. It's alleged senior officials arranged for a US company to fund three polls. Here's the party's Treasury spokesperson, Robert Jenrick.
5: Nigel acted swiftly and he removed them. Obviously, there has to be due process. We're going to look at what actually happened, give them a chance to give their side of the story. But the most important thing is they're gone. The party itself has taken legal advice and is very confident that it didn't breach any of the rules.
4: Meanwhile, Mr. Jenrick's expected to announce Reform UK will increase the tax-free personal allowance to £15,000 if it wins the next general election. A mistrial has been declared in a high-profile child killing case in America. A jury couldn't decide whether former nurse Lindsay Clancy murdered her three young children in Massachusetts in 2023 after it was blamed on postpartum psychosis. Tens of thousands of children across England will be taught how to brush their teeth in school. Nearly 34,000 extractions were related to tooth decay in young people last year. The Foreign Secretary says the UK's position on the Falkland Islands is unwavering as Argentina moves to enforce a crackdown on oil exploration around there. The country's president reiterated the country's claim on the area. Serena and Venus Williams' first Grand Slam appearance together in 4 years has ended in defeat. The siblings, with a combined age of 90, thrilled fans in the first round of the US Open doubles, but lost a third set tiebreak to 14th seeds Maya Joint and Chan Ho Ching. Joint says it was magical.
6: It was an amazing match. They played really well and just the atmosphere on the court was something that I don't think either of us has experienced quite like that before, and playing two legends of the game is just a super special moment that might not get again.
4: Over 160 countries have voted to replace the traditional world map with one that more accurately reflects the size of South Africa. That's the latest. I'm Faye Rowley.
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8: I heard those cheers going across Erewash. How very dare you? But let me inform you, I have got a cracking playlist and I've got a few fantastic facts to share as well. Coming up, we've got Robbie Williams with Let Me Entertain You, but before that, it's Carly Rae Jepsen. And Don't Leave Me on the Dance Floor.

Robbie Williams with Let Me Entertain You at 9 minutes past 9 on this Saturday morning. And what could be more entertaining than learning about the fridge and freezer disposal temporary limits clamped down on? What am I talking about? Well, the council would like you to know. Steps are being taken by Derbyshire County Council to temporarily limit the number of fridges and freezers collected at its household waste recycling centres, including the Ilkeston site on the Manor's industrial estate. The team there are so helpful. Just got to say a big thank you to them. They can't help you enough there, telling you what to take it and even carrying things for you. The move is in response to problems being experienced by specialist facilities across the country, which councils rely on to dispose of the appliances they collect. Now the council will only accept a single fridge, freezer or fridge freezer from Derbyshire residents who are registered to use the household waste recycling centres. Around 1,500 fridges and freezers are collected at household waste recycling centres in Derbyshire every month. That staggered me. I didn't think it was that many. 1,500 are collected in Derbyshire every month. Some neighbouring areas have already put in temporary measures in place and stopped accepting fridges and freezers at their sites. Derbyshire residents must be registered to use their local household waste recycling centre before they can dispose of a fridge or freezer. This is to prevent people living in neighbouring areas, crossing over the border from cheeky Broxton, using them. So you need to register. It's all the W's, derbyshire.gov.uk recycling centres. The temporary arrangement is expected to remain in place for the next few months, and the County Council is keeping the situation under review. Yeah, that doesn't mean you can go dump them in somebody else's garden either. No, you know what we need to do? We need to have a little respect. Oh, and because this show is crafted together, it's Aretha Franklin with Respect.

0: Love music, love Erewash, that's George Benson and Lady Love Me One More Time at 17 minutes past nine. Officials representing a new under 10 girls football team based in Stapleford are appealing for sponsors. The team is part of the Pegasus YFC, I think that's Youth Football Club, which is based at their home ground on Pasture Road. This is a new team for the club and it's hoped that it can become a base from which the girls' game can grow. Currently, the club is seeking a £350 sponsorship for the front of their brand new home and or away kit, with the opportunity for local businesses to sponsor a team, make a difference and help support local football and inspire the next generation. All the kits include the option to have your company logo on the front of the shirt, offering real local exposure, the chance to support young people, generate positive community association and be part of the club's journey. 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Their message is, together we can achieve great things. And what a fantastic message that is. So I do hope that the team can get one of our local fabulous businesses or companies, etc., to sponsor them, because it does make a difference. I know Everyone Eats, we sponsored a kit for a young people's football club, and they have been so brilliant to us. They have raised us so much in funds and in donations, etc. You know, what goes around comes around, because some people said, well, should we spend our money sponsoring them? We thought, actually, we need to show these young people doing sport and everything that we really care about them. And they've really cared about Everyone Eats and really supported the food bank. So I do hope a local business steps up to support them. You know what? You won't regret it. You really won't.
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Love music, love Erewash. That's Beyoncé with Halo at 9:26. So, a first fantastic fact for this morning is some parrots name their babies. Yes, by using unique sounds that only their chicks can recognise. This allows parrots to communicate by name from a young age. So there you go, parrots give their babies a name. And that wants me to say hello to Michael and Jackie, who've got a parrot called Jambo. Jambo seems to eat everything that they eat. And if she doesn't, if she sees them scoffing something she can't have, then I think she creates a bit of a fuss. Not saying she's spoiled and the parrot rules the house kind of thing, but there you go. And on the subject of scoffing things, I want to say hello to Julia. Hello, Julia. You always ask what my sneaky snack is. So today I've already scoffed it. Yeah, a couple of chocolate digestive biscuits with dark chocolate as well. So you can feel you're being a little bit healthier. And you have to have a brew to dunk them in, don't you? So, Julia, I hope you have a lovely day and not too many of the sneaky snacks. We've got to balance it out, haven't we? I'm keeping quiet. Honestly, we do have to balance it out. It's Brandy and Monica, and the boy is mine.

that's chairman of the board, and give me just a little more time at 9:34. Well, I can't give you a little bit more time because Margie's already in here. She's getting things ready to take over after 10 o'clock. I'm just going to have a look at her playlist because she's in early. So that means she's obviously going to, rather than wing it like me, she's planning and crafting her couple of hours. So how about a little bit of Tiffany? I think we're alone now.

0: 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And I think we're alone now. 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Coming up, we've got Taylor Swift, but which one? Oh, you're just gonna have to guess.
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If you go find them on Trustpilot and things like that, they have got five stars and some amazing reviews. And they do like audio and visual and things like that. So this next fact is for them. Bearing in mind they do sound music and things like that. The world record for the loudest burp is 112.4 decibels. This is similar to a loud concert or a car horn at a short distance or a nearby chainsaw. It would take an awful lot of fizzy pop to make that burp that loud. I can hear it all across Erewash. Everybody's trying. Saying, well, you burp loudly. You do it kind of thing. But yeah, 112 decibels, 0.4, 112.4. Don't forget the 0.4 decibels is the world's loudest burp. Yeah, we're a classy station, aren't we, Erewash Sound? It's Burning Down the House with Tom Jones and the Cardigans.

What a classic. You don't get a better music mix than Aerowash Sound. I've said that before. And I'll say it again because it's true. That was Tommy James and the Shondells with Moni Moni. Saturday breakfast on Aerowash Sound with Everyone Eats Food Bank, where pets are part of the family too. Margie will be up briefly, but let me just squeeze this one in before I have to go. Yeah, a classic from Phil Collins, In the Air Tonight. Love music. Love Aerowash.

Oh, yes, we know what that means. When the Pink Panther starts, it's time for me to stop. But I've had a sneaky look at Margie's playlist, and as well as Kylie Minogue, she's got Susie Quattro. I shall be singing along with that one as I drive back home. And, of course, I am so excited. I've got a wedding this afternoon, and it's not going to rain. How lovely is that for the couple? Whatever you're doing, I hope you have a good day. Stay safe, stay sound, stay listening to Erewash Sound, because we're your friend in the front room and we're just not leaving you. I'll be back next Saturday morning. Goodbye for now.

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4: From the Sky News Centre at 10, Nigel Farage is to close Reform UK's conference as the party finds itself embroiled in a row about political donations. The leader says no laws have been broken following allegations that senior officials arranged for a US company to fund three polls. A mistrial has been declared in a high-profile child killing case in America. After days of deliberations, a jury couldn't decide whether former nurse Lindsay Clancy murdered her three young children. She's never denied strangling them in Massachusetts in 2023, but blamed it on postpartum psychosis. US President Donald Trump's had this to say.
5: It's a terrible situation. Look, she did a horrible, horrible thing. Can't be worse. But you'll find out what the price to pay is. There'll be a price. It's going to be mental institution or jail or something. But I guess they're going to go through another trial. It's too bad.
4: Meanwhile, Donald Trump's sent his two envoys to Moscow and Kyiv, saying they've got a proposal to end the war. It follows reports Russian strikes on Ukraine overnight have killed four people and injured six others. Dentists are warning of a national crisis as a record number of children have their teeth taken out due to decay. There were almost 34,000 related extractions in England's hospitals last year. Brushing lessons are to be given in classrooms. Ben Everson's son needs a filling after too many fizzy drinks.
6: I know exactly what it's like to have toothache, so I'm drumming it into him and his brother that they've got to brush them, otherwise it's going to start hurting. We're going to go through and cut out all the rubbish out of the diets, and then hopefully they can get stronger teeth.
4: There's a warning to wear sun cream during what's expected to be a hot weekend for some, as around 40% of UK adults admit to getting sunburned last year. Cancer Research UK is expecting that number to rise after a record-breaking warm summer. And Serena and Venus Williams' first Grand Slam appearance together in 4 years has ended in defeat. The pair lost in a third set tiebreak in the first round of the US Open doubles. That's the latest. I'm Faye Rollins.
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8: 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Thank you so much, Christine French, for a great show. 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We're starting out with Talk Talk, It's My Life.
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2: Okay, Christine, crank up the volume and start dancing. Here's Susie Quattro, Can the Can.

Suzy Quatro, Can the Can. Now, that actually wasn't her biggest hit. It was number one in the UK and Australia in 1973, but Stumbling In was her biggest global hit. It reached number four on the U.S. Billboard Hot 100, making it the highest charted single in the U.S. How about that? More coming up for you. We are going to hear from Mr. Mister with Broken Wings.

0: Nothing like a little Kylie first thing on a Saturday morning here on Erewash Sound. I've had a message in from Tricky, and Tricky would like to say good morning to Julie and Hendrix, well, and us here at Erewash Sound. So good morning to you too, Tricky, and thank you so much for listening. We have more great songs coming up for you, but right now I have some really exciting news here. Erewash Sound is launching a new drive time show later this year. We are looking for 5 enthusiastic volunteers to join the team. 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

And that's the Nick Straker Band with A Walk in the Park here on Erewash Sound. Love music, love Erewash. Now, if you love singing, which I certainly do, there's a new choir in town, it looks like. Following the success of a pop and rock choir in Long Eaton, a new lunchtime community choir is beginning September 2026 in Borowash. This choir offers much more than learning songs. Singing together can lift your mood, build confidence, reduce feelings of isolation, and create a wonderful sense of connection and belonging. The pop and rock choirs offer a friendly, supportive environment where people can take some time for themselves, meet others, and enjoy the positive impact that music can have in their well-being. I know that because I listen to music all day on Saturdays. There are no auditions, and members don't need any previous singing experience or ability to read music. It's simply about coming along, having fun, and enjoying great pop and rock songs and welcoming community. The Borowash Mixed Voice Lunchtime Choir will be staged at Ashbrook Community Center, Harrington Avenue in Borowash. That's DE723JE for your sat nav. It's on Thursday, this coming Thursday, starting the 10th of September from 12:30 p.m. till 2 p.m. Refreshments will be provided, and new members can book their place at www.popandrock.co.uk. If you go along, don't forget to tell them that Erewash Sound sent you. As a matter of fact, I have located a pop and rock choir not too far from me, and I'm going to go on a taster with them on Tuesday, so I'll let you know how that goes. And here comes Stevie Wonder for Once in My Life.

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0: Britney Spears with Toxic on Aerowash Sound. And I'd like to say a good Saturday morning to David William Sampson Ceramics at Long Eaton Art Room, Lime Grove. They are a member of the Aerowash Sound 100 Club Business Directory. 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
5: Increase the personal allowance to £15,000 if they win the next general election. Our political correspondent Rob Powell is at the party's conference in Birmingham.
6: It would cost about £17 billion initially, rising to even more than £20 billion to raise the personal allowance. But interestingly, it is something that Andy Burnham has indicated he would ideally like to do, but then has basically rowed back from, probably because of the cost.
5: A large group of masked people have blocked traffic going in and out of the port of Dover. Kent police say they're aware of a protest taking place and they say they're talking to demonstrators. A plane carrying US envoys Jared Kushner and Steve Witkoff has reportedly landed in Moscow. Donald Trump's previously said they were being sent with what he described as a proposal to end the war in Ukraine. Families affected by maternity failures at University Hospitals Sussex will meet with senior midwife Donna Ockenden later. She's beginning a review of more than 1,000 cases. Rob Miller's daughter Abigail died at Brighton's Royal Sussex County Hospital in January 2022. He's been campaigning for safer maternity services and explains what they hope to achieve from this review.
7: As a group, we really want to see any systemic and cultural ideological issues at the trust as a whole highlighted and given them the opportunity to have an independent person help them to improve.
5: The Foreign Secretary says the UK's position on the Falkland Islands is unwavering as Argentina moves to enforce a crackdown on oil exploration around there. Its president's reiterated the country's claim on the area. It's hoped a teeth cleaning programme will help reduce instances of tooth decay in children. There were 34,000 related extractions in England last year. That's the latest time for Faye Rowland.
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8: 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We've got great songs coming up. Frida Payne with Band of Gold.
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That was American R&B group SWV with their debut single from 1992 right here on Erewash Sound. 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

0: And that was Patrick Swayze featuring Wendy Frazier with She's Like the Wind here on Erewash Sound. 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And I'd like to say a good Saturday morning to Renshaw Wealth on Bath Street in Ilkeston. 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

Ed Sheeran with Don't on Erewash Sound. We've got more great songs coming up. We're going to hear from Harry Styles with American Girls. I'll tell you a little bit about that in a minute. But first, on Sunday, the 20th of September, Kirk Hallam Green Spaces will be hosting walks to protect the green belt of Kirk Hallam and Dale Abbey. They will also support the campaign to protect rural England in their centenary year. For people who are fitter, the walk will start at the Cat and Fiddle in Kirkhallam at 1:15 p.m. There will also be a walk for the less fit, that would be me, which is also buggy friendly. That will start at Pioneer Meadows on Worksworth Road at 2:30 p.m. Both walks will finish at the Cat and Fiddle at 3:45 p.m. for the main celebrations, light refreshments, and activities. Dogs are welcome on a lead. Children must be accompanied by adult, and please wear sensible footwear. Everyone is welcome. Now, Harry Styles we're going to hear from Harry Styles with American Girls. And I was interested on how he came up with that. Told Apple Music's Zane Lowe that song was inspired by watching his three closest friends get married to American women. Well, I'm not sure how that turned out, but couldn't be all bad. Here's Harry Styles.

0: Nothing quite like the Mighty Quinn from Manfred Mann. 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

And that was the Spice Girls' Stop here on Erewash Sound. 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Coming up next, we've got Kelly Clarkson with Breakaway.

Well, it's time for me to hit the road. Stay tuned, because live and exclusive from Erewash Sound Towers, it's David Allen. Everybody off the road, Margie is headed home.

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2: From the Sky News Centre at midday, a group of demonstrators dressed in black and wearing balaclavas have stopped traffic going in and out of the port of Dover. Traffic along the A20 has been brought to a standstill, disrupting the movement of lorries and holidaymakers. While the nature of the protests has not been confirmed, one local councillor, Chris Vinson, thinks it relates to illegal migration. Our correspondent, Amelia Harper, has the latest.
3: The port of Dover has released a statement to say that there is an ongoing public order incident affecting all routes in and out of Dover in Kent.
2: Police in Kent say they're engaging with protesters. Police have shot down suggestions from Reform UK that yesterday's delay to Nigel Farage's speech was because they had intervened. The party's leaders expected to speak later, as plans are due to be revealed, which would see a raise in the income tax threshold if elected to government. It's understood Donald Trump's US envoys have arrived in Moscow. The president's previously said they have a proposal to end the war following reports of strikes in Ukraine overnight. Nearly 34,000 tooth extractions administered among children in England last year were due to severe tooth decay. 600,000 school pupils are being targeted with teeth cleaning lessons. Newcastle's new head coach will look to extend his unbeaten start this lunchtime. Matthias Yeisler's side is hosting Bournemouth, having already picked up 4 points with a draw against Liverpool and a win over Spurs. They're currently seventh in the Premier League, but the boss isn't getting carried away.
4: The start was great, but we all were sitting a couple of weeks together as well, and everything looked a bit different. So we see it again, really realistic. We know what to do. We know where we can develop. But again, we also know which challenges will be ahead of us.
2: As the weather heats up in some areas of the country, there's a warning for people to wear sunscreen. Figures suggest around 40% of UK adults admit to getting sunburnt last year. That's the latest. I'm Faye Rowlands.
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And hello, it's me again. Yes, David Allen here with you with Saturday Lunch here on Erewash Sound. Thanks very much, Marjorie, for a fabulous 2 hours as usual. She'll be back again next week. In the show today, great music as always, of course. And we'll have a look at things that are happening around the area. We'll have the Saturday quiz, which today is on the theme of September. I wonder why. Doesn't take me long to think these things up, you know. I think last week was August, wasn't it? No, it was bank holiday, wasn't it? The week before was August, now it's September. Soon be Christmas. Yeah, I know. I went into a shop this week. Oh, it might have been last week, actually. And they've got their first Halloween display and also their first Christmas display as well. That was before September. I don't know. I just don't understand it. Some people I know have done their Christmas shopping by the end of September and got their cards written. I don't even get the cards. Right, we've got I Had Some Help from Post Malone, and I've got Pet Shop Boys with Domino Dancing, all before 12:15 here on Saturday Lunch. Enjoy!

0: Well, that was the Tears of a Clown, Not a Domino Dancing, from the Pet Shop Boys. Goodness me, I have no idea why, but there you go. It's time now for the Saturday September quiz, and I hope you will have, I've got seven questions, so I hope you have a good time on this one. Let's start with the first question, which was, the name of September comes from the Latin word septem, which means what? Okay. The name September comes from the Latin word septem, which means what? Don't say September. Second one, which two zodiac signs occur in the month of September? Okay. Which two zodiac signs occur in the month of September? Third one, true or false? September is the only month when the same number of letters is in its name is the same as the number of the month. All right. September is the only month with the same number of letters in its name as the number of the month. Fourth one, September's birthstone is which precious gemstone, a variety of the mineral corundum? September's birthstone is which precious gemstone, a variety of the mineral corundum? Yeah, okay. Now, when we got the fifth one, the birth of Queen Elizabeth I happened on the 17th of September in 1533. Can you name her mother? Who's the mother of Queen Elizabeth I? Sure you've been watching some historical dramas on the telly box. Sixth one, what did Robbie Williams switch on in 2010, the Bee Gees in 1995 and Red Rum in 1977, all in the month of September? What did Robbie Williams switch on in 2010, the Bee Gees in 1995, and Red Rub in September 1977? And finally, which American said, my favourite poem is the one that starts 30 days hath September, because it actually tells you something. Who is the comedian, famous comedian, who said that? My favourite poem is the one that starts 30 days hath September, because it actually tells you something. All right? Okay.
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0: And here's the best things in life are free from Luther Vandross and Janet Jackson here on Saturday Breakfast. Or even Saturday Lunch. Why did I say Saturday Breakfast? I'm hungry. Boy,

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Running Up That Hill from the fabulous Kate Bush, of course. Now, canals information. Members of the Erewash Canal Association, they're looking for volunteers to assist with an autumn litter pick across, along the banks of the Erewash Canal on Friday of the coming week, that's the 11th of September, and Saturday the 12th. From 9:30 a.m. on Friday the 11th, you'll be working alongside crew from the association who'll be aboard their working boat called the Pentland between Langley Mill and Sandy Acre. And then on Saturday the 12th, it'll be going in the opposite direction. Canoeists and paddleboarders are welcome, as well as walkers and anyone else who can lend a hand to keep a cleaner, healthier canal and a brighter future for it. I walk along there quite often and it's fabulous, but you know, you'd get some rubbish all about in the water and on the side. You can meet at any point along the canal, with work continuing until everybody gets too tired, they say. 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For more information on the work of the Erewash Canal Association, go to erewashcanalassociation.org.uk or find them on Facebook. If you're taking part, by the way, don't forget to tell them that Erewash Sound sent you. All the best. And here's Pink and Raise Your Glass.

0: Well, we certainly hope so, don't we? Dee Ream there, and things can only get better. Now, tomorrow, and I've been talking about this for the last few weeks, is the next Creative Hive event, their market event at Trowell Parish Hall, from 1 o'clock tomorrow afternoon until four. There will be 40 stalls or thereabouts with crafts, gifts and magical treasures. There'll also be a wonderful variety of artists and some new stall holders too. So if you've been before, go again. There's some new ones. Refreshments will also be available. The venue has free parking and is disability friendly, and entry is free. 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
0: Here's the fabulous Robbie Neville and C'est la vie.

Robin Neville there, and C'est la vie here on Saturday Afternoon Lunch with me, David Allen. Now, Canal View Care Home in Aldsworth Road, Ilkeston, they're having a great day on Sunday the 13th of September. They're playing host to a veteran-friendly summer fair and open day. Starts at midday and goes on until 3 p.m. A week tomorrow, the 13th of September. The event, which will be opened by the Mayor of Erewash, Councillor Greg McCaslick, will be a celebration to honour our veterans and the community. In attendance, there'll be representatives from the Royal Air Force Cadets, the Royal British Legion and the Women's Land Army. It's going to be quite an event, this. There'll also be some military vehicles and tanks on display, a British para reenactment, 1940s weapons and displays, and Danny Gill performing as Buddy Holly, and there'll be lots of homemade food and stalls. Staff at the care home are thrilled to announce that confirmation has been received. There will be a flyover, weather permitting, I guess, from aircraft and crew from the Battle of Britain Memorial Flight, which is based at RAF Coningsby in Lincolnshire. That'll be between 12:15 and 1:45. Entry to the fair is free and everyone is welcome. And if you're going along, don't forget to tell them that Erewash Sound sent you. Now, we're getting towards 1 o'clock, but before we get there, let's have the answers to the September quiz. The name of September comes from the Latin word septim, which means what? Well, it means seven. It was the seventh month of the old Roman calendar. It's not now, is it? But it was then. Second one, which two zodiac signs occur in the month of September? Virgo and Libra. True or false? September is the only month with the same number of letters in its name as the number of the month. True or false? Well, it's true. Nine letters, and it's the ninth month. Not the sixth, as it was in Roman times. Fourth one, September's birthstone is which precious gemstone, a variety of the mineral corundum? And the answer is sapphire. I didn't know that. The fifth one, the birth of Queen Elizabeth I, happened on the 17th September 1533. Her mother was Anne Boleyn, of course, ex-wife of Henry VIII, who had her head chopped off. Sixth one, what did Robbie Williams switch on in 2010? The Bee Gees in 1995 and Red Rum in 1977. Not bad for a horse. Well, the answer was the Blackpool Illuminations switched on during the month of September. Which date? I have no idea. And which American said, my favourite poem is the one that starts 30 days half September because it actually tells you something? It was the fabulous Groucho Marx. You remember Groucho Marx with the cigar rushing around all over the place in those old films?

0: There we go. Right, so there we go. That's the quiz for this week. We won't have one next week because I won't be here next week. No, I'm having a week off next week because we've got a big special family celebration over the weekend in the form of a wedding. Not mine. No. I've been married many years. Anyway, that's coming up next weekend, so I won't be here, but I will be here, of course, the next week. Right, well, let's have some more music. We've got Stay If You Want to Dance from Miles Smith, and we've got I Just Can't Help Myself from the Four Tops. Both of them will be taking us up to the news at 1 o'clock, and then we're back after that with lots more music and more information. And we are having today one of the TV themes that I pick out and tell you a bit about an old TV show. This one is actually not an old one. It's one that's on, well, not anymore.
1: If you want to dance, take my hand, take my hand. Cancel all your plans, take a chance, take a chance.
0: I mean, it's going to finish. Indeed, has finished this year.
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5: From the Sky News Centre at 1. Traffic is now able to get in and out of the port of Dover after protesters blocked routes this morning. Earlier videos from the area appeared to show demonstrators dressed in black shouting stop the boats as vehicles were prevented from getting through part of the A20. One councillor says it could be illegal migration related, but that's not been confirmed. Here's policing and crime commentator Danny Shaw.
6: There is a requirement on anyone who wants to hold a moving protest to notify the police at least 6 days in advance about what they're planning to do, when they're planning to do it. And it would appear that didn't happen in this case. The organisers are potentially breaking the law.
5: Reform UK is promising to raise the income tax personal allowance to £15,000 if elected to government. Its Treasury spokesperson Robert Jenrick's expected to announce it later as the party attempts to move on from allegations about its finances. It's reported a 64-year-old woman's been found alive in the debris of her buried home 10 days after devastating floods in Nepal. She's apparently been airlifted to a hospital in Kathmandu. It's understood a plane carrying US envoys has landed in Moscow. Donald Trump's previously said Jared Kushner and Steve Witkoff were being sent with what he described as a proposal to end the war in Ukraine. Bournemouth are playing Newcastle in today's first Premier League game. Stephen Goldsmith is at St James Park.
7: Yes, and they lead by a goal to nil. Marcus Tavernier's early goal separates the sides. Newcastle failing on three attempts to clear the ball. In the end, it was deflected into the area with the defence being too slow to react. Tavernier nipped in to score. They should be two up. Tavernier again and Ivan Ilson have missed great chances. They are well on top here. Newcastle nil, Bournemouth one.
5: 600,000 children across England will be taught how to brush their teeth in school this year. Tooth decay is the main cause of hospitalisation among young people, with almost 34,000 related extractions in 2025 alone. That's the latest. I'm Faye Rowland.
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And welcome back to Saturday Lunch with me, David Allen. Thanks to the news teams. They'll be back again at 2 o'clock. In the meantime, great music coming up for you from the likes of Stephanie Mills, The Script, and George Michael. I'll be telling you about the Notts Talent show, which is coming up in a couple of weeks. And we'll have a TV theme for you to listen to take you back, actually, only to last year. It's finished now, but I'll tell you about that in a little while. Great tune it is. And there's lots of things happening around. Members of the parish of Sawley, All Saints and St Mary's, they've got an open fair, which I'll tell you about. And a quick look through at what's on at our local theatres. They're beginning to get going again after the summer break. But let's get started again ourselves here. We've got Stephanie Mills and Never Knew Love Like This.

0: That was the script, of course, and the crowd was singing Wonderwall. Well, there you go. Now, this afternoon, I was hoping to have Owen Brindley from Notts Talent Live talking about the show, but unfortunately, he's had to cancel. But I have the information here for you. Notts Talent Live has a grand final coming up on Saturday the 19th of September at 7:30 at Mapley Plains Recreation and Social Club in Nottingham. There will be singers and dancers and unique acts from across Nottinghamshire and the UK. They'll all be competing for the title of champion. There'll be some special celebrity guest judges, including Danny Harmer, that's TV's Tracy Beaker. And tickets are available to book online via Ticketsource. Now, if Owen was here, he would tell you all about it, but I would say that he has founded and will be hosting the Notts Talent Live competition on the 19th. And the team has partnered with Enchanting Moments Notts CIC, led by Claire and Emma. They will be decorating and coordinating the grand final. The event sponsored by a local restaurant in Nottingham, and all proceeds and fundraising from the evening go directly to support Links and Notts Air Ambulance. So it's a really good cause, and it should be a really good night. Owen's very sorry he can't be here today, but I hope that gives you the basis of it. If you put Notts Talent Live into your search engines, you'll get more information about what it is all about. And as I say, tickets are available to book online via Ticketsource. So put Ticketsource in and just put in the title Notts Talent Live, and you'll have a great evening, and you will be directly supporting Links and Notts Air Ambulance. So there you go. Right, it's now 13 minutes past 1 o'clock.
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0: Patti Smith there, and Because the Night. Just want to go, going back to Knott's talent, and I mentioned, of course, that it was organised by and compared by Owen Brindley. 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So if you can support that, just a reminder that it's at the Mappley Plains Recreation and Social Club in Nottingham. 7:30 is the start time, and it's on September the 19th, 2026. Okay, Mappley Plains Recreation Social Club in Nottingham, 7:30 start, September the 19th, and tickets are available via TicketSource to support the Lynx and Knott's Air Ambulance.
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That's a Facebook page, David's Radio Shows. And you'll, of course, find the answers to the quiz and things like that.

disappearing in Eric Carmen and Hungry Eyes. Now it's time for TV themes, the little feature where I choose a piece of music as a theme tune from a TV show, usually in the past. Now today the tune is actually one of my favourites, but it's a little bit different because it is a programme that actually was first broadcast on the BBC on January the 15th, 1978, and the programme was cancelled this year after nearly 50 years on air. The programme is Ski Sunday, a long-running magazine-style programme that covered winter sports. As I say, it was first broadcast on the 15th of January 1978, and it aired during the winter months and featured alpine skiing, snowboarding, and a range, actually, of snow sports, a range which grew over the years. It became famous indeed for its catchy theme tune, which is why I like it, and the original host of the show was David Vine. Now, its final presenters were Ed Lee and Chemmy Alcock before the BBC cancelled the programme, and the Radio Times summed it up like this: "The much-loved programme has brought all the biggest snow sports stories and athletes into British homes since its debut in 1978. I think it's a great shame, but the BBC are having to cut a lot of things out because they need to save some money, don't they? And this was one that they obviously chose to take out. Maybe it'll return. But here's the catchy theme tune, which I think's fabulous, and they ought to use it for something else, if not for Ski Sunday.

Wow. Doesn't that just fit so well? I can see skiers coming down the side of mountains to that, and Eddie the Eagle Edwards falling over to that as well. Oh, he was on the telly the other night, actually. Great, great sportsman, of course. Okay, well, that was it. Finished, not on again, unless, of course, they change their minds in the future. Members of the parish of Sawley All Saints and St Mary's are staging an autumn fair. There won't be any skiing at it. At St Mary's Church, Willsthorpe Road, on Saturday the 12th of September. That's next Saturday, from 11 a.m. Until 3 p.m. There'll be a variety of stalls offering items including gifts, crafts, a tombola, books, handbags, scarves, and hot and cold refreshments. And there will also be a barbecue, plus lots more. All are welcome, and admission is free. And don't forget, if you're going along, don't forget to tell them that Erewash Sound sent you. Here's a diva. And respect. Respect for all radio presenters. Well, I tried my best. Got Dancing in the Street coming after this from Martha Reeves and the wonderful Vandellas as well.

And that's Martha Reeves and the Vandellas and Dancing in the Street. Now, I want to tell you something really exciting. We here at Erewash Sound, we're launching an exciting new Drive Time show later this year. And we're looking for 5 enthusiastic volunteers to join the team, the Drive Team. As a show producer, if you're interested, you'll work alongside our presenter one day a week, helping create features, ideas and content for this new show. 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You'll get the training you need here. So what are we looking for? We're looking for someone creative, a real people person, a great team player, and you really got to have lots of enthusiasm. 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I said that rather strangely, actually. It's because that's what I say to my cat in the morning when I come downstairs. Hello. And he goes, hey-o. Never mind. 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I can assure you, I did it hundreds of years ago, and I've never regretted it. It was actually hundreds of years, a very long time ago. So anyway, do if you are a creative people person, great team player, and you've got lots of enthusiasm, which I guess is probably one of the most important things, get in touch. And get in touch today. Let's have some more music now. Black or White from Michael Jackson.

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0: 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It will be worth it, and I might be wishing you all the best in the very near future.
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0: Okay, well, it's September now, so things are beginning to hot up again in the world of theatre locally after some theatres have been taking a bit of a break. Let's

Youth from September the 17th to the 20th. The Theatre Royal, this week it's Annie at the Concert Hall, and that finishes tomorrow, actually. And also at the Theatre Royal, it's The Last Laugh, which is finishing today, which is about some old comedy stars. Coming up next week, from Tuesday to Saturday, it's Heathers, the musical, at the Theatre Royal. Looking at Nottingham Arts Theatre now, from the 10th to the 12th next week, it's Grinder, the musical, from Stag Theatre. I was hoping to go and see that, actually, but unfortunately I can't fit it in. Just looking ahead to Christmas, their pantomime, incidentally, starts on December the 5th, goes on to the 20th, and it's Goldilocks and the Three Bears this year, always worth going to see. Nottingham Playhouse, they've got a play on at the moment. It starts actually today and goes on until the 26th, it's Till the Stars Come Down. And the Lace Market Theatre in Nottingham from the 7th to the 12th, that's next week, Betty and Joan, and that'll be pretty good. So, there you go, that's the local theatres. If you want more information, go to my Facebook page, theatreonline.com. Here's Fine Young Cannibals now, and Ever Fallen in Love?

another week. I won't be here next week. I'll be, well, we've got family goings on next week. Yes, in the form of a wedding. But we're looking forward to that immensely. I will be back in 2 weeks' time. And Ben will be with you very shortly to take you through until 5 o'clock. And there you go. Well, enjoy the rest of the weekend. As I say, see you again in a fortnight.

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4: From the Sky News Centre at 2, the Port of Dover has confirmed that operations have returned to normal after a masked group, some shouting stop the boats, gathered at the gates earlier. The government's condemned the behaviour and the travel disruption it's caused. Mike Tapp, a local Labour MP, suggested those who covered their faces wanted to look intimidating and hide their identity. Reform UK is promising to raise the tax-free personal allowance to £15,000, insisting it would make Britain a better place for workers. It's currently just over £12,500. The party's Treasury spokesperson revealed if it's elected, he'd like to see that climb to £20,000. Robert Jenrick's been speaking at Reform UK's conference in Birmingham.
5: We're for the givers, not the takers. We're for the builders, not the breakers. For people who've paid in and need help, not those who are taking the mick. Above all, we're for you, the British people, and I will never be embarrassed about putting you first.
4: Russian media are reporting Donald Trump's envoys have arrived in Moscow. The US president previously said they'd be bringing a proposal to end the war in Ukraine. It's reported a 64-year-old woman's been found alive in the debris of her buried home 10 days after devastating floods in Nepal. She's apparently been airlifted to hospital in Kathmandu. To sport, and Bournemouth are playing Newcastle in today's Premier League game. First one, Stephen Goldsmith is at St James's Park.
6: Yes, where Bournemouth lead by 2-1. All the goals came in the first half. They raced into a 2-goal lead, Tavernier and an own goal by Chow. Harvey Barnes pulled one back. Not a lot going on in this half. In contrast, Newcastle's big money signing Matheus Fernandes Pardo's on the pitch as they look for some attacking spark. Newcastle 1, Bournemouth 2.
4: And Jay-Z has serenaded his wife Beyoncé during his first UK gig in almost a decade. The rapper led fans at London's Tottenham Hotspur Stadium in a rendition of Happy Birthday as she blew kisses from the crowd. That's the latest. I'm Barry Weir.
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8: 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I'm in until 5 o'clock. 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

Tina Turner, We Don't Need Another Hero. Before that, we had Teddy Swims with Bad Dreams on Erewash Sound, 103.5 and 96.8 FM. It's your Saturday afternoon show with me, Ben Proctor. Of course, we've got some great tunes and some great chat and local news. And also, we've got your Sport Digest today. Of course, with it being the Erewash Sound afternoon show on a Saturday, we look after Erewash Sound Sport. So, the games that we are covering today. Let's have a look. What have we got? We've got in the FA Cup, Leamington versus Ilkeston Town. Obviously, Ilkeston are the away team there at the Our Co-op Community Stadium. In the UCL Premier Division North, Eastwood FC are away at Aylston Park at the Mary Linwood Ground. In the Premier League, Nottingham Forest host Tottenham Hotspur at the City Ground. In the Championship, Derby County are away to West Ham United at London Stadium. And in League One, Notts County are away to Huddersfield Town at the Accu Stadium. We're going to have all the latest news, info and lineups for those after the next couple of songs, because we know we've had the lineups released for Derby County versus West Ham and Nottingham Forest versus Tottenham Hotspur at the very least, so we'll be able to give those to you after the next two songs. Second song, we've got a beautiful one from the beautiful South, but before that we've got ELO, Shine a Little Love.

0: The Beautiful South, a little time on Erewash Sound. Before that, Electric Light Orchestra, Shine a Little Love on your Saturday afternoon show with me, Ben Proctor. And because it is Saturday afternoon, that means we talk about
1: Erewash Sound Sport.
0: Yep, so it is sport time. We've got no games in play at the moment that we're covering today. Of course, if the team that you're following from in and around the borough isn't mentioned in today's show, you can go to erewashsound.com/sport and you might be able to see it there, or go to the socials at Erewash Sport. We'll have more extensive coverage of different fixtures there. But the ones that we're covering today in the Premier League, we have Nottingham Forest hosting Tottenham Hotspur at the City Ground. In the Championship, we've got Derby County away to West Ham United down at the London Stadium. Notts County are away at Huddersfield Town up at the Accu Stadium. And then in the United Counties League Premier Division North, Eastwood FC are away at Elstone Park. And then we have an FA Cup game, Ilkeston Town away at Leamington FC. Kick-off at 3 p.m. for all of those games. And now I've got the lineups for Nottingham Forest versus Tottenham Hotspur. So for Forest, they line up in Oliver Glasner's preferred 3-4-2-1 by the looks of things. Matt Sells in goal, back three of Mateus Cunha, Milinkovic and Murillo. Across the mid, there is a four of Aina on the right, Williams on the left, McAtee and Schlager in the middle, Ndoye and Gibbs-White ahead of them on the left and right respectively, and Liam Delap starts up front for Tottenham. Kinski in goal, Porro at right back. It looks like they're lining up in a 4-2-3-1, by the way, for Roberto De Zerbi. Kinski in goal, Porro at right back. Centre-halves Van Heck and Van de Ven, who is the captain, and Udogie at left back. Tonali, Bentancur and Gallagher in the middle. Savio on the right, Mateus Tell on the left, and Omar Marmoush up front. For West Ham versus Derby, West Ham line up in a 4-4-2, looks like it for Nuno. Hermansen in goal, Veltman, Mavropanos, Kilman and Scales across the back. Bowen on the right, Solomon on the left, and in the midfield Engels and Mukasa, and up front Pirro and Castellanos. And for Derby, a 4-2-3-1 for John Eustace's side. Zestrom in goal, Niambi at the right back, Langas and Sanderson at the back with Taylor at left back, Mowat, Fraulow and Schmodix in the midfield. Schmodix in the 10. Hedges on the right, Ryan Brewster on the left, and Meister is up front. We'll have more on those sides coming up soon. And of course, we'll have your live score updates from 3 o'clock. Also, we've got across this hour, before we get to those kickoffs, some news about Nottingham Forest, news about Derby County, and news about Notts County, as well as much, much more. And before we get into that news, we've got some more great songs. We've got S Club 7 and In Excess, both coming up after this.
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1: 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Love music, love Erewash. So it's Ben here with your Saturday afternoon show. And I also want to say good afternoon to the team at Books on the Bridge on Derby Road in Long Eaton. They're a member of the Erewash Sound 100 Club Business Directory. 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Do that and you might just hear me announcing your business. Right, so we've got some Forest news ahead of their game today. So they picked up their first Premier League point of the season last weekend, the way they earned an entertaining 2-2 draw against Liverpool at Anfield. The Reds led twice through Dan and Doyle and a Morgan Gibbs-White penalty, but Liverpool responded on both occasions to deny Glasner his first league victory as Forest boss. They have also strengthened their squad when the transfer deadline day was Tuesday, just gone. Daniel Munoz has come from Crystal Palace in a deal worth up to £22 million. The Colombian wingback is reunited with Glasner and is available to make his debut this afternoon. Forest are back this afternoon at the City Ground where they welcome Tottenham Hotspur. Both clubs are still searching for their first Premier League win of the season, while Spurs arrive in Nottingham having lost their opening two games without scoring. That one kicks off at 3 o'clock, so the players will be completing their warm-ups as we speak, but after a much improved performance at Anfield, Forest will now be hoping to turn that first point into a victory, into the first victory of the Oliver Glasner era, and they'll be wanting to release their horses from the stable. Now we're going to have some Derby news and Notts County news up next. Before that though, we've got two great songs. We're going to rock it up a little bit with Steppenwolf, and after that we're going back to the 80s with Soft Cell.

0: Off Cell, Tainted Love. Before that, we had Steppenwolf with Born to be Wild on Erewash Sound 103.5 and 96.8 FM. It's Ben here with your Saturday afternoon show. Now, Derby County, they've had a week of contrasting fortunes, beginning with a disappointing 3-0 home defeat against Swansea last Saturday. Goals from Joseph Opoku and Ji Sung Yeom put Swansea in control before half-time, with Ronald adding a third in stoppage time. But the Rams produced the perfect response on Tuesday night, securing their first championship win of the season with a 2-0 victory away at Portsmouth. It was, of course, Sam Schmodix who opened the scoring after 16 minutes before substitute Lars Jorgen Salvesen sealed the points with a powerful second half strike. Now, Derby, they were busy on Tuesday's deadline day as well, bringing in Aaron Cashin. He came back to the club alongside forward Mohamed Fusini and midfielder David Ozo, who has joined permanently from Crystal Palace. Now, we know that John Eustace's side will be without Craig Forsyth, Lewis Travis, and I think there's a couple of others that are big players that are out injured. Matt Clark, he is one of the other ones. Patrick Agyemang as well is out injured. They'll be big misses. Both, all of those are facing spells on the sideline through injury. But today, the Rams, they face a difficult trip to the London Stadium where they take on recently relegated West Ham United. That game kicks off at 3 o'clock. Also, with both teams looking to record back-to-back victories after West Ham themselves be also recently relegated Wolves 4-2 in midweek. But Derby, they showed a much stronger side of themselves at Portsmouth, and they'll be hoping to carry that momentum into one of their toughest away games of the season. Now, we are going to have some more team sheet news that's coming up after the next song, which is Taylor Swift, I Knew It, I Knew You, and that is coming up just after this.
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So, Huddersfield line up in a 3-4-2-1 by the looks of things. Martin Drury's side line up as the following. Young in goal, Borker, Jed Wallace at the back. Murray Wallace and Bowett next to him. Fernandez on the left, Bronckhurst on the right, Ledson and Humphrey in the middle. Fletcher forward left, Harness forward right, and Taylor is the number nine up front. For Notts County, looks like they're lining up in the same way. For Martin Patterson, it is Belshaw in goal, Gibbons, Ness and Badu across the back. Tazula on the right, Lipswich on the left, Evans and Finneran in the middle, Cooper forward right, Roberts forward left, and Carnu as the number nine. In the United Counties Premier League, Premier Division North, Eastwood FC are away at Elston Park. Elston line up with number one, Spencer Stacey, number two, Kai Rees, number three, Ronnie Hewitt, number four, Tom Higgs, number five is Hayden Stevens, who's the captain, number six, Charlie Mason, number seven, Josh Bradella, number eight, Saxon Nichols, number nine, Stanley Rozzell, number 10, Evan Kane, and number 11, Yassine Haffany. For Eastwood, they line up with Scott Loach in goal, new signing Charlie Mazzano at right back, Louis Nicholson at left back, number three, Stephen Johnson Fakula, and Jake Wright is the centre halves, 4 and 5. Connor DeMeo is the number 6. He's the captain today. Number 7, Jacob Pierce. Number 8, Ryan Wilson. Number 9, Tyler Blake. 10, Jamie Walker. And 11 is Paddy Webb. And Leamington versus Ilkeston in the FA Cup. Leamington line up with Tyler in goal. And then they've got Cockrell Mullet, or Mullet, Kelly, Freeman, Eubank, Ray, Finn, Farmer, Rhea, Belmont, and Wilson all starting. And for Ilkeston, they line up with Sam Wilson in goal. And then Theo Robinson, William Grewell Pollard, Daniel Adefe, number five, the captain, Farrell Johnson is back to captain the Robins. El Walid El Ghani, Ashley Hunter, Louis Parks, Anthony Dwyer, Colin Daniel and Levan Brandy all start for Ilkeston. Brandy on his return as well, as Grewell Pollard starts for his debut for Ilkeston. Of course, all of those games kick off at 3 o'clock, and I'll have your live score updates for those across the next couple of hours. Now, how about a little bit of Level 42?

Level 42, Something About You on Eriwash Sound, 103.5 and 96.8 FM. It's Ben here with your Saturday afternoon show. Right, we are towards the end of our first hour, two more to go, and I have your live score updates on the games we're covering today, including Nottingham Forest, Derby, Notts County, Eastwood FC and Ilkeston Town as well. We'll have some news, chat, info about some of those teams and more. We've also got some news about Long Eaton United. That's all going to be coming up across the next 2 hours. But now, taking us into the news is Snow Patrol and Kylie, These Alarms.

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4: From the Sky News Centre at 3. The Port of Dover's confirmed operations have returned to normal after a masked group, some shouting stop the boats, gathered at the gates earlier. The government's condemned the behaviour and the travel disruption caused. Mike Tapp, a local Labour MP, suggested those who covered their faces wanted to look intimidating and hide their identity. Here's policing and crime commentator Danny Shaw.
5: There is a requirement on anyone who wants to hold a moving protest to notify the police at least 6 days in advance about what they're planning to do, when they're planning to do it. And it would appear that didn't happen in this case. The organisers are potentially breaking the law.
4: Reform UK's Robert Jenrick has called the Chancellor the biggest fraud in the Cabinet. He claims John Healey sold out his principles on defence spending, which saw him resign from Sir Keir Starmer's government in order to get a promotion. The Russian president's ordered that no strikes are carried out against Kyiv for 3 days. Vladimir Putin's due to meet US envoys Jared Kushner and Steve Witkoff, who've landed in Moscow, with the US president's team outlining plans to end the war. Donald Trump reckons there's finally the chance of a deal.
6: You know, last week they lost 32,000 people, mostly soldiers, during the last month, 4 weeks. They lost 32,000 soldiers. They're losing, on average, 25,000 soldiers a month. It's got to get settled.
4: A neighbouring building has had to be evacuated after a suspected arson attack in Londonderry. There was no one in the property that was the target this morning in the Green and Drive area of Derry. To sport, and Newcastle's Jacob Ramsey scored a late equaliser as they drew 2-2 with Bournemouth at St James's Park in the Premier League. There are five games just getting underway, including Nottingham Forest at home to Tottenham in the Scottish Premiership. Rangers take on Motherwell. And Oasis have brought some rock star swagger to the Venice Film Festival. They're at the premiere of a documentary about their reunion. That's the latest. I'm Barry Weir.
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The Tremolos, Even the Bad Times Are Good. That one's got quite a sudden finish, hasn't it? Before they went haircut 100 with Fantastic Day. 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It is your Saturday afternoon show with me, Ben Proctor. I'm here until 5 this Saturday afternoon. I'm going to be keeping you up to date with today's sport, featuring the teams across the region. Also, I do want to know, what have you been up to this past week, and what are you getting up to over the weekend? Let me know. Text in 88440. Start your message with the word Erewash. So, like I say, we're going to have the latest sport updates and score updates from the games, including Ilkeston Town away at Leamington in the FA Cup, Eastwood FC away at Aylston Park in the UCL Premier Division North, Nottingham Forest hosting Tottenham at the City Ground, Derby County away at West Ham at the London Stadium, and Notts County away at Huddersfield Town at the Accu Stadium in League One. We'll have the score updates of all of those games just after these next two songs, second of which is by September. Before that, though, we've got Alicia's Attic with I Am, I Feel.

0: comes around. September, Cry For You, the noughties classic on Erewash Sound. 103.5 and 96.8 FM. Before that, Alicia's Attic, I Am, I Feel. It's Ben here with your Saturday afternoon show, and now it is time for a look at your sport.
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0: So, the games that we're covering today, first of all, let's go to the Premier League, where Nottingham Forest host Tottenham Hotspur. That game is in the 16th minute, and it's still 0-0. A good first 15 minutes so far for Conor Gallagher's return to the starting 11 ahead of £85 million signing Mateus Fernandes. But that game is still 0-0. West Ham United host Derby County in the Championship down at the London Stadium, and that game is 1-0 to West Ham United. Former Leeds United man Joel Pirro got the goal in the 6th minute to make it 1-0. Elsewhere in League One, Huddersfield Town hosts Notts County up at the Accu Stadium, and Huddersfield lead 1-0 with a Harness goal in the 12th minute. To see them 1-0 up against Notts County. That game just gone into the 16th minute. There, 15 minutes played in the UCL Premier Division North match for Aylston Park versus Eastwood FC. That game is still 0-0 as well. And another 0-0 in the 18th minute, a few minutes ahead here. Leamington versus Ilkeston Town in the FA Cup. In fact, as I say that, I believe there has been a goal scored. In fact, there's actually been two goals scored. My word. So one of my systems is telling me 0-0, and then I've got from Leamington's direct feed that there has been two goals scored. So it looks like it's 2-0 for Leamington FC. A goal from Cameron Eubank in the 6th, and then a minute later, Louis Rea, scores on his birthday, no less, making that 2-0 to Leamington. Ilkeston are massively in trouble here. They really cannot afford another big loss after suffering a fair few in the last couple of weeks. Massive pressure is going to be on the playing staff and the management there. We will have more live score updates across the next couple of hours. And don't forget, you can visit our website, erewashsound.com/sport, and the socials, Erewash Sport, for more live score and sport updates.
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Before that, with The Jam, with Going Underground from Paul Weller, the Modfather and co. I want to say good afternoon to the team at Bolter Electrical Limited on Heathfield Avenue, Ilkeston. They're a member of the Erewash Sound 100 Club Business Directory. 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And who knows, if you sign up, you might get announced and mentions from yours truly live on air. Right, Notts County news. I want to talk about Notts County. They are in play at the moment. They remain unbeaten on their return to League One following another positive week for Martin Patterson's side. The Maggies secured their first league victory of the season last Saturday, coming from behind to beat Burton 2-1 at Meadow Lane. Substitute Lucas Smythe scored both goals, heading home the equaliser before converting a late penalty to complete the turnaround. County were back on the road on Tuesday night and had to come from behind again, with Ollie Cooper's second half goal earning a 1-1 draw at Doncaster Rovers. There was also a new arrival this week, with striker Daniel Carnew joining on a season-long loan from Charlton Athletic. The 21-year-old, who scored 18 times for Walsall last season, made his debut from the bench at Doncaster. And now this afternoon, Notts face perhaps their biggest test of the season so far, travelling to the Accu Stadium to face League One leaders Huddersfield Town. Huddersfield have won three of the opening four league matches, whilst County head in today's match as one of the division's remaining unbeaten side. So a hell of a contest. That one kicks off at 3 o'clock. That one currently sits at 1-1. There has been an equaliser scored, so Notts County again have come from behind to score a 23rd-minute equaliser. It was Ollie Cooper again making that one 1-1. And, of course, we'll have more of your live score updates across the next hour and a half. But now, on the subject of Notts County, how about hearing from a Notts County superfan in the way of Jake Bug?

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0: Smokey Robinson and the Miracles, the Tracks of My Tears. What a beautiful song that is. From way back in the 1969, I think that one came out. Before that, we had a 90s throwback, Backstreet Boys with Larger Than Life on Erewash Sound 103.5 and 96.8 FM. It's Ben here with your Saturday afternoon show, and we're going to have your latest sport update.
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0: So let's have a look in the Premier League. It is the 45th minute for Nottingham Forest versus Tottenham Hotspur. That game is still 0-0. If I just have a look here, I mean, it's been a pretty even game by the looks of things. Forest have had a few more shots than Tottenham. Tottenham have had a little bit more possession, but it looks as if things could go either way. Although I have just seen Morgan Gibbs-White has squandered a big chance. He drifted in behind the Spurs defence. He's found with a through pass, looks to be in, carries the ball into the box, tries to beat Kinski, who rushes out, but the Tottenham keeper makes a crucial low save to keep things level. Quite similar to Omar Marmoush's chance at the other end, apparently. But to be fair, that one may not have counted. Looks like it was offside, actually. So, never mind. 0-0, Forest versus Tottenham. West Ham versus Derby. That one is still West Ham 1, Derby 0, as they're about to break for half time. 2 minutes of added time in that first half that they're about to finish. Over in the Championship, in League One, Huddersfield Town versus Notts County is 1-1. Harness with the 12th minute goal. And Ollie Cooper equalised for Notts County in the 23rd. In the United Counties Premier Division North, we've got Elston Park versus Eastwood FC. Elston are 2-1 up at half time with goals from Russell and Nichols. Eastwood got a 39th minute penalty conversion from Jamie Walker, and it looks as if it's still 2-0 to Leamington. It is in the FA Cup against Ilkeston Town. If you have any of your teams in and around the borough that you're thinking, oh, I've not heard anything about them, do be sure to check out Erewash Sound Sport on the socials at Erewash Sport, or go to erewashsound.com/sport. Also, we're going to have some news about Uxton Town and some news about Long Eaton United in the next hour. Before we get to the end of this show, though, we've got a few more songs to go. We've got Martha and the Muffins, Ella Langley and Depeche Mode. First of those, let's hear from Martha and the Muffins.

Martha and the Muffins, Echo Beach on Erewash Sound, 103.5 and 96.8 FM. Love music, love Erewash. It is the Saturday afternoon show with me, Ben Proctor. We're coming towards the end of the second of 3 hours of this show. We've got two tracks left to go before we go into the news. And the first of those is somebody that has finally hit number one in the UK. It's country star Ella Langley. So it's been 8 months since she released Choosing Texas, and it's recently broken a record previously held by Beyonce. I think it was 17 weeks at the Billboard Hot 100 number one slot, and now she's finally got to number one in the official UK chart. So let's hear that. Ella Langley, Choosing Texas, is going to take us towards the news, and then actually taking us into the news. After that will be Depeche Mode. I'll see you after 4 o'clock.

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5: From the Scania Centre at 4. Mass protesters have now cleared away after blocking roads and causing delays around several major routes around the Port of Dover. The area is now clear following the disruption earlier, which involved dozens of people in black clothes and balaclavas. It's not clear exactly why, but some of the group were heard shouting, "Stop the boats!" Tory councillor Chris Vinson is from Dover District Council.
6: There are better ways to make those points, better legal, organised ways to make points that transact a political debate about migration in this country. And I really hope we don't see scenes like this in Dover again.
5: No one was arrested. Reform UK set out plans to raise the tax-free personal allowance to £15,000 if it's voted into power. The party's Treasury spokesperson also revealed that he'd like to see that climb further to £20,000 eventually. Vladimir Putin's ordered that no strikes are carried out on Kyiv for 3 days from midnight tonight. It's as the Russian leader prepares to meet two of Donald Trump's envoys, who have both arrived in Moscow and are scheduled to stop in the Ukrainian capital too. Dentists are warning of a national crisis as nearly 34,000 children had their teeth taken out due to decay last year. Thousands of primary-aged pupils will have brushing lessons in the classroom to help. In this afternoon's Premier League action, top of the table Manchester City are playing winless Coventry, and Darren Stanage is there for us.
7: And an Erling Haaland header has City on track for 3 wins from 3 in the Premier League after a fine cross from Semenyo was converted. Shirky's also at the post, but Coventry have had chances. Donnarumma scrambled to keep a Kuzunov back pass out and save well too when Radoni header at the back post was a great chance for Coventry to score when the scores were level. Hosts on top though, City 1, Coventry 0.
5: Newcastle battled back to maintain their unbeaten start to the Premier League season with a 2-2 draw at home to Bournemouth. In the Scottish Premiership, Rangers lead Motherwell by a 0-0 at half-time. That's the latest. I'm Barry Weir.
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Eddie Grant, Electric Avenue. Before that, we had the OJs with I Love Music on Erewash Sound 103.5 and 96.8 FM. It is the Saturday afternoon show with me, Ben Proctor. I've been in since 2 o'clock. I can't believe we've already done over 2 hours. Thank you for sticking with me. We have got your sport digest as well of some of the teams in and around the borough that are playing today. We're looking at the football fixtures most importantly today. We've got, who have we got in play? Ilkeston Town away at Leamington in the FA Cup. Eastwood FC away at Elstone Park in the UCL Premier Division North. Nottingham Forest hosting Tottenham Hotspur. Derby County away at West Ham. That's Premier League and Championship respectively. And Notts County away at Huddersfield Town in League One. We're going to have your live score updates for those in just a few minutes. We've got a couple of songs to play, though, before we get onto that, which I hope is all right with you. First of all, let's have one of the new ones from Ariana Grande.

0: I Wanna Be the Only One by Eternal featuring BB Winans. Before that, we had Ariana Grande and Hate That I Made You Love Me on Airwash Sound 103.5 and 96.8 FM. 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
0: So let's have a look at the games that we're covering today. There has just been a substitution in the Premier League game, Nottingham Forest versus Tottenham Hotspur. As I look across, Dan Ndoye is being replaced by Jesus. And it looks like Ola Aina has also made way for Numan Munoz, a debut for the Colombian, someone that is no stranger to Oliver Glasner. And substitutions for Tottenham Hotspur, Destiny Udogi comes off, Andy Robertson comes on, and it looks like Savio comes off and Mohamed Kudos comes on for Tottenham. That game, though, still 0-0 at the City Ground in the 62nd minute now. West Ham hosting Derby County in the Championship. That game still remains 1-0 with Joel Pirro's sixth minute goal. Huddersfield Town host Notts County in League One. That game is in the 58th minute and that one is still 1-1. There has been a substitution for Notts County. Matt Baker replaces James Gibbons because of an injury in the 56th minute. So that's just happened. But yeah, that one's still 1-1. I've just seen there's been a foul by Ollie Cooper and there's a free kick for Cameron Humphreys in the attacking half. If there is a goal scored, I'll let you know. It's goals galore, though, in non-league. United County's League Premier Division North. Elstone Park versus Eastwood FC. Elstone 3, Eastwood 3. So it was 2-1 going into half-time to Elstone Park. And since then, we've had another from Jamie Walker in the 60th minute for Eastwood and Paddy Webb in the 47th and Yassine Hafane for Elstone in the 48th minute. So that one is 3-3. There has been substitutions as well, or there has been a substitution for Elstone Park. Kai Rees has come off. Cameron Towers has come on. And Leamington versus Ilkeston looks as if that one is still 2-0. And there has been a substitution there for Ilkeston. Jevon Seaton replaces Lewis Parks.
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0: with Homewrecker. Before that, we had One Direction and Steal My Girl on Eriwash Sound. Now, I normally wouldn't do a score update here, but it's all kicking off.
1: Eriwash Sound Sport.
0: Yeah, so Nottingham Forest versus Tottenham Hotspur in the Premier League. There has been a goal disallowed. Nottingham Forest scored a goal against the run of play. A mix-up at the back for Spurs. Kinski flied out, managed to get something on a Gibbs-White effort. The ball bounced towards the empty goal. Both Tonali and Van Hek chased back to clear, but they end up getting in the way of each other, and Williams bundled it into the net. However, he may have handled this. They checked it, VAR. Craig Pawson announced to the stadium the goal had been disallowed due to handball by Nico Williams. But quite a contentious one there. Forest are claiming their innocence and say that that one shouldn't have been disallowed. I mean, looking online, a poll has been put out. Should that have been disallowed? It's currently 17-10 saying that that it should have been. So perhaps, in fact, that's just been updated, 33-27. So you can see that it's quite a quite a contentious one. Some people say, a lot of people saying that it should have been disallowed, but nearly as many are saying that it shouldn't have been disallowed. So so there we go. On the subject of the game, there's been two substitutions, one for each side. Mattis Tell has come off for Mykhailo Mudryk for Tottenham, and Liam Delap has left the pitch for Forest, Chris Wood replacing him. The game, though, does still remain 0-0. I'll do live score updates of the others as well. West Ham United in the Championship hosting Derby County. That one's still 1-0 to West Ham. Notts County away at Huddersfield Town in League One. That game's still 1-1. In non-league, it's goals galore. Tyler Blake has scored two goals, one in 64th, one in 66th, to make it Eastwood 5, Elstone Park 3. That game is in the 75th minute. And Ilkeston Town have managed to get a goal back, making that one 2-1. That happened just before half-time, actually. But it is now 3-1. Chris Ray has scored another goal for Leamington. So that game is 3-1. Don't forget as well, we'll have more score updates live on Eriwash Sound Sports. Either go to at Eriwash Sport on socials or eriwashsound.com/sport. Now, in a few minutes, I've got some Long Eaton United news coming up, keeping things on sport, as well as a way for you to get involved with Eriwash Sound live programming. That is all coming up after the next couple of songs. The second is by Fleetwood Mac, and before that we've got a classic from George Michael and Whitney Houston.

0: 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Before that, we had George Michael and Whitney Houston, If I Told You That, on Erewash Sound 103.5 and 96.8 FM. I want to say good afternoon to the team at Hawley & Stone Limited, Tamworth Road in Long Eaton. 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

Brian Adams, Run to You on Eriwash Sound. Now, I want to talk about Long Eaton United. So they've had no game this afternoon, you may have noticed, but the Blues were in league action back on Bank Holiday Monday. They travelled to Grantham Town, where three goals in the space of 6 minutes either side of half-time left them with too much to do. Evan Garnett scored a consolation goal in stoppage time, but it finished Grantham Town 3, Long Eaton United 1, extending the Blues' winless start to the league this season. Brad Munn's side now have a little extra time to regroup before their next fixture. That comes on Wednesday night when they travel to Rugby Borough for a 7:45pm kickoff in the Northern Premier League Midlands Division. So, no match for Long Eaton United today, but there's plenty of work to be done before Wednesday as the Blues continue searching for their first league victory of the campaign. Thought best just mention that in case you're wondering why you've not heard anything regarding Long Eaton United today. That is why. They did originally have a match scheduled, but it has been cancelled and rescheduled for a future date. And of course, you can keep up to date on eriwashsound.com/sport for all your latest fixtures and at eriwashsport on your socials. Now, we're going to have some up-to-date live scores, and hopefully the full-time scores as well, just after this next one from Keane.

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0: So it is full time in a fair few of the games we've been covering in the FA Cup game that we were covering. Leamington have won 3-1 against Ilkeston Town. So the Robins exit the FA Cup after a few weeks that they really want to forget, with some really big losses for them. Elsewhere, it was goals galore in non-league action. United Counties League Premier Division North, Elston Park 3, Eastwood FC 6. A 90th minute goal from Rev James to make that one 6-3. Huddersfield Town versus Notts County, that one has ended 1-1 in League One. Goals from Harness in the 12th minute for Huddersfield, Cooper in the 23rd for Notts County. West Ham versus

Derby County has ended 3-0 to West Ham. Second goal was scored by Edvin Ostbo and for West Ham, and a third in the 90+5 for Mahamadou Kanté from outside of the box. He went into the bottom left corner. And Joel Pirro's sixth minute goal, of course, opened the scoring in that one. So it's West Ham 3, Derby County 0. And the first goalless draw of the Premier League season has arrived. Nottingham Forest 0, Tottenham Hotspur 0. So it's all even over at the City Ground as that one has finished. Both teams picking up a point, but both teams still looking for their first win of the Premier League. But that is it for all the games and all the goals for today. I've got some cricket as well. A cricket result in the Derbyshire Premier League. Duffield 1-3-5 all out against San Diego Town, who declared 136-1. So San Diego Town won by 9 wickets at Eyes Meadow. And elsewhere, we've got O and B County Cricket. Cricket Club, they declared 59-3. Belper Meadows 58 all out. So Otbrook and Borrowash won by 7 wickets at the Arthur Honeybun Ground, Victoria Avenue. And of course, there'll be more cricket results and more regional sport results on Erewash Sound Sport. 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But that is it for today's show. That is it for the sport. I have been Ben Proctor. I am going to be handing over to Brian Noon with his fantastic 90s show. But I've got a 90s song of my own to round us off. It's Delamitri. See you next week.

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4: From the Scania Centre at 5, hundreds of people dressed in black and some wearing balaclavas have been protesting by blocking roads in Dover. Some were heard shouting, "Stop the boats." They have now cleared away from the port area, but earlier the congestion went back 4 miles, meaning an extra hour or so to people's journeys. Nigel Farage has admitted Reform UK won't always get things right, but will pick itself up and start again.
5: There will be times in this journey when there are good days, and times when there are difficult days. More often than not, things will be put upon us that are unfair. But sometimes we will make mistakes. Sometimes we will get things wrong.
4: The party leader has given his closing speech at its conference in Birmingham. Following claims it broke electoral laws, the party insists it did not. A murder investigation is underway after a man in his 30s died in South London. He was found with serious head injuries and pronounced dead at the scene in Lambeth last night. In this afternoon's Premier League action, top of the table Manchester City were trying to make it 3 wins out of 3 against Coventry. Darren Stanage is there for us.
6: Where it's finished 1-0 to the host, and Erling Haaland had it enough to win the game for City. And they scored converting Semenyo's cross halfway through the first half. Shirky also hit the post with the Blues well on top. Coventry didn't really have enough quality whenever they were on the ball and should have done better with their limited opportunities. Job done here though for Maresca. Man City 1, Coventry 0.
4: Elsewhere, Crystal Palace came from behind to beat Fulham 3-2. Nottingham Forest and Tottenham was goalless. Newcastle and Bournemouth drew 2-2 at lunchtime. And in the Scottish Premier League, Rangers beat Motherwell by 1-0. And Liam and Noel Gallagher have arrived at the Venice Film Festival for a documentary about the Oasis reunion tour. Asked how it felt to be there, Liam called it biblical and Noel went with bellissimo. The film follows the brothers repairing one of music's most famous feuds. That's the latest. I'm Barry Weir.
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11: 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My name is Brian Noon. Over the next 2 hours, nothing but pure 90s nostalgia and great music on the way. Spin Doctors, Savage Garden, Mariah Carey on the way too. First, let's kick off the show with the Spice Girls and Two Become One.
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soundtrack to your Saturday evening across the borough on Erewash Sound, Spice Girls, Two Become One. This is the 90s show. I am Brian Noon. On the way over the next 2 hours, then loads of 90s nostalgia, reminiscing about what was happening this week during the 90s. We'll have number one in the 90s, three tracks that was topping the charts this week during that decade. And of course, no tourists in the 90s, where I give you clues to an iconic 90s celebrity. You've got to figure them out. That's all on the way, as well as music from Savage Garden. First, though, let's get this on from Mariah Carey. This is Dream Lover on Erewash Sound.

Deep Blue Something, Breakfast at Tiffany's on Airwash Sounds 90s show. Time for our first look into the week that was. There was so much happening this week, it's hard to choose, but this was making its debut in 1990. And we could not get enough of it. It first aired on Sky One in the UK this week in 1990. Call of the Simpsons was the first episode to be shown, and I used to get my next door neighbour to tape it for me and then bring the cassette over the fence so that I could watch it, because we didn't have Sky back in the day. And it was massive. Everyone was talking about it in the playground, weren't they? Also, 1991, 2.4 Children makes its debut on BBC One, and that was a great show. Nelson Mandela in 91 was chosen as the president of the African National Congress. 1995, and Frank Bruno beats American champion Olivia McCall in a unanimous 12 rounds points decision in London, taking the WBC heavyweight title. 1995 too, and eBay is founded, and we never knew how big that was going to become back in the day. And finally, in 1995, the Jerry Springer Show makes its UK debut on UK Living and aired twice weekly at 7 p.m. and we could not get enough of that either. Jerry and all the fights. We was like, this is proper good trash TV. We loved it, didn't we? Right, we'll check in on the second half of the decade next hour. Let's get this on now from Savage Garden. It's the Animal Song on Airwash Sound.

Sixpence and On the Richer, Kiss Me, Love Music, Love Airwash. This is Airwash Sounds 90s show. Now, as those kids have been going back to school this week, they've all had their new backpacks and their new uniform, but it reminded me of the key 90s backpacks. There was a Nike Just Do It one that I had, and also an Umbro one, and I'm sure you can picture it now. It's got the two side pockets and the big sticky out pocket on the front as well. And if you was cool at school as a lad, you had to have one of those two bags. Let's get this on now from the Spin Doctors. This is Two Princes on Airwash Sound.

0: Michael Jackson, Black or White, love music, love Airwash. This is Airwash Sounds 90 Show. I am Brian Noon. And on the way for Hamza in Ilkeston, I have got one of the most beautiful songs of the 90s, Aerosmith, I Don't Want to Miss a Thing. I'll get that on for you shortly. And up next is a game of Notorious in the 90s. I've got clues to an iconic 90s celebrity. Can you figure out who they are from the clues? It's as simple as that. We'll get to that. Also play music from Dodgy, Boyzone and Katrina and the Waves.
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going to put it out there, but I think that is up there with one of the greatest songs ever written, the Verve Bittersweet Symphony. And I don't think that's an unfair statement or a controversial statement. It's a masterpiece, isn't it? Right, let's get to Notorious in the 90s. This is where I give you clues to an iconic 90s celebrity. You've got to figure out who they are from those clues. It's as simple as that. She was born in Essex in 1974 and attended the Sylvia Young Theatre School. Before becoming famous as a presenter, which is what she's best known for, she had small roles in The Bill and appeared in a major road safety advert. I'm not sure that's going to help you. She even had a brief spell as a pop singer it as well. Away from presenting, she also worked extensively as an actress and appeared in the West End in musicals. One of her best known stage roles was as Roxy Hart in Chicago. Do you know who that is? I'll give you some more clues to help you along if you haven't figured it out yet, but it is a true icon presenter of the 90s. When you hear it, you would definitely know who they are. I'll get to that in a few minutes. Some more clues for you shortly after five. This has got the feeling on Erewash

0: Just an absolutely beautiful song, isn't it? Aerosmith, I Don't Want to Miss a Thing for Hamza in Ilkeston.
1: Notorious.
0: How are you getting on with today's Notorious in the 90s then? So far I've told you that the presenter was born in Essex in 1974, attended Sylvia Young Theatre School. Before becoming a presenter, she had small roles in The Bill and appeared in a major road safety advert. Even had a brief spell as a pop singer as well. Away from presenting, sort of after her peak of presenting, I suppose, she worked as an actress and still does. She's appeared in West End musicals. One of her best known stage roles is Roxy Hart from Chicago. And as well as that, some extra clues for you. Her career really took off in the 90s when she joined a hugely popular Channel 4 program in 1997, which she was best known for presenting alongside Johnny Vaughan on. Can you figure out who it is from those clues? I think it's Gabble at this point. I will reveal the answer in a couple of minutes. First, though, this is a brilliant song. Katrina and the Waves, Love Shine a Light.
2: Love

Boyzone, Picture of You from the Mr. Bean soundtrack. How have you been getting on with Notorious in the 90s? I told you she was born in Essex in 74. She attended theatre school. Best known as being a presenter, but also had small roles in The Bill and a major road safety advert, as well as a brief spell as a pop singer. She's worked across the West End, best known for being Roxy Hart in Chicago. Her career took off in 1997 when she got a presenting role alongside Johnny Vaughan, which I can now reveal is The Big Breakfast. And well done to you if you correctly identified that it was Denise Van Outen. We will play again at the same time next week, and up next after the news at 6, it is number one in the 90s. This is where I play three big tracks that was topping the charts this week during the 90s. We've got a movie soundtrack song, a massive song from a Britpop band, and a bit of a novelty as well. That's all on the way after 6, and Dodgy takes it up to the news headlines next.

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6: From the Scanlon Centre at 6, masked protesters have now cleared away after blocking roads and causing delays around the Port of Dover. People can now access the site as usual, following delays of almost an hour earlier. Police say no arrests were made. Russia and Ukraine have agreed to temporarily pause strikes on each other's capitals, while US envoys hold peace talks in both countries. Jared Kushner and Steve Witkoff arrived in Moscow earlier, where they're due to meet President Vladimir Putin. Our Russia correspondent Ivor Bennett isn't convinced there'll be substantial progress just yet, though.
7: Vladimir Putin is still demanding all of the Donbass region in any peace deal, including territory his forces haven't yet taken. For Ukraine, though, that is a red line they will not cross. Zelensky does not want to surrender territory that has cost him and his country so much to defend.
6: Reform UK set out plans to raise the tax-free personal allowance to £15,000 if it's voted into power. The party's Treasury spokesperson also revealed he'd like to see that climb further to £20,000 eventually. Jaguar Land Rover's revealed it's cutting jobs. The car manufacturer, which is owned by Indian firm Tata Motors, is opening a voluntary redundancy scheme. In sport, Manchester City have made it 3 wins from 3 by beating Coventry 1-0 in the Premier League. Erling Haaland was on target. Tottenham still haven't scored after 3 matches, but they did get a point in Nottingham Forest in a game that finished goalless. Spurs boss Roberto De Zerbi says they need some luck.
8: So in build-up, we played very well. We decided very well. In the last third, I think we can be better, much better.
6: Crystal Palace came from behind to win 3-2 at Fulham. In the Scottish Premiership, Rangers beat Motherwell 1-0. Dundee United equalised late to draw 1-1 with Falkirk. Aberdeen were held 0-0 by bottom club Kilmarnock. Celtic play St Mirren later. That's the latest. I'm Barry Weir.
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13: 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A bit of a novelty song from 99, a massive indie anthem. First, though, let's kick off with Will Smith, Men in Black.
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0: an incredible band, Manic Street Preachers. If You Tolerate This, Your Children Will Be Next. It had 1 week at the top of the charts this week in 1998. Before that, Will Smith, Men in Black, the final week of four in 1997. And we conclude doing three in a row, if you will, 97, 98, and we conclude in 99. I said it was a novelty song here. I think that's a bit unfair. A party song from the 90s with Lou Bega, Mambo Number 5.
1: Ladies and gentlemen, this is Mambo Number 5.

0: I love this part of the show. Number one in the 90s, three tracks at the top of the charts this week during the 90s. Played you Men in Black by Will Smith from 97. Manning Street Preachers, If You Tolerate This, Your Children Will Be Next from 98. And you just heard Lou Bega, Mambo number 5, brackets a little bit off. We'll do it all again at the same time next week. Join us for that if you can. Right now, though, the great music continues. Got music on the way from KWS and Sash. First, though, let's get this one from D-Light. This is Groovers in the Heart.
1: And have some fun.

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1: Mesdames, Messieurs, le disc jockey Zach est de retour.
0: So the kids went back to school this week and we all breathed a massive sigh of relief as parents. 6 weeks is too long, isn't it? As a kid, you never thought so. You thought it was not long enough. But as an adult, my goodness me, it's forever. Sending the kids back to school with all their new stationery. And one of the things that my son got, which I didn't know was still a thing, is the pen eraser rubber, the double-sided rubber, the blue side that erases ink. I don't think it ever really worked. Why are they still trying to flog

0: Sash Encore une fois on the way in the next few minutes. Got music from Scatman, MC Hammer, and also Robbie Williams. Plus, let's do a game now of 9th second of 90s. This is where I play you literally just the 9th second of a song that I'm about to get on the radio for you. You've got to see if you can identify it. This is this week's clip. It's an easy one. Can you figure it out? I'll give you one more time, shall I? Can you get it? That's it. If you can figure that out, you have earned my respect. I think it's fairly gettable this week, though. I'll get that song on in just a couple of minutes.
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Robbie Williams, Let Me Entertain You, and he is such a brilliant entertainer. If you ever get the chance to see him live, absolutely you should take up that opportunity. He is fantastic. How'd you get on with 9 Second of 90s? This was the clip you was trying to figure out. Oh, if it's gone again, it's there is. Did you manage to figure out that was, of course, Was Not Was, Ozzy Osbourne and Kim Basinger with Shake Your Head? Well done to you if you did. You know your 90s music. Although I think it was a little bit easy this week. I've got music on the way from Scatman John and MC Hammer on the way. First though, this, as I said, Was Not Was, Shake Your Head on Airwash Sounds 90s Show.

Hammer, You Can't Touch This. Love music, love Airwash. This is Airwash Sands 90s show. It's time to take our second look into the week that was, starting in 1996, when the debut of Changing Rooms happens on BBC Two. It went on to become like one of the big staples of the BBC's schedule. But back then, it was just launching. BBC Two, 1996. It was, of course, hosted by Carol Smiley. Also in 1996, Zoe Ball quits The Big Breakfast to go and present Live and Kicking with Jamie Theakston. Sad news in 1997 as Mother Teresa sadly passes away, and big news in 1998 as the very first edition, and everyone gathered around the TV to watch this, literally the whole of the UK. I'm pretty sure it would have been every single person gathered around their TV to watch Who Wants to Be a Millionaire as it debuted on ITV, presented by Chris Tarrant. It was just so massive. I remember the first time someone won it, it was like, oh my goodness, that is huge. Right, another big story from the 90s on the way, but I feel like it needs its own bit, and, you know, not with silly music in the background. I'll tell you about that in a couple of minutes. First, let's get the song from Scatman John. This is Scatman on Airwash Sound. I'm

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Paula Abdul, Opposites Attract. 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This is Erewash Sands 90s show. Now, I've just done the week that was, and there was another story that I wanted to talk about, but it didn't feel right to put it in amongst all the showbiz entertainment. It was this week in 1997 when we tragically lost Diana, Princess of Wales, when she died in a car crash in a tunnel in Paris. I can remember the day like it was yesterday. I was only a teenager, and I'd gone to do my paper round. It was a Sunday morning, I believe, and I'd gone up to get the newspapers to do my paper round, and the guy in the news agent said to me, Chris Carey his name was, he said, the papers aren't here. And I was like, what do you mean the papers aren't here? He said, all the newspapers have held off print because of the death of Princess Diana. I was like, that can't be real. That can't be true. And I remember the funeral and staying off school to watch it and just being absolutely heartbroken at the whole thing. It was absolutely tragic, wasn't it? Let's get this on now from Faith Evans. This is Love Like This on Erewash Sounds 90.

Beethoven before Fat Man Scoop got hold of it and made it into a bit of a club banger, but that was the original ballad. That's Love Like This on Erewash Sands 90s Show. And that's it for another week. The 90s Show will return next week. All your favourite 90s nostalgia, all your favourite music as well. So do stick around and make sure you're back next Saturday from 5 o'clock for that. On the way from 9 tonight, it is Party Classics with Erin Jarvis. Loads of brilliant tunes on the show there. Got some Diana Ross, some Freemasons, Irene Cara, Earth, Wind & Fire as well. Up next, though, it's the Soul & Disco Show. Stick around for that. And I will leave you with Los Del Rio, a massive 90s party anthem. Take us up to the news headlines at 7. This is Macarena. Can you still remember all the moves?

0: cuerpo es para dar la alegría y cosas buenas. 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
3: From the Sky News Centre at 7, ministers have condemned hundreds of protesters who blocked access to the port of Dover for hours this morning. The demonstrators, dressed in black and wearing masks, shouted "Stop the boats" as they held up traffic on roads around the site in Kent. The government says their behaviour and the disruption they caused are unacceptable. Conservative Chris Vinson is on Dover District Council.
4: A group of people with no placards, no banners, no indication of an organised group, just simply people in quasi-paramilitary gear with balaclavas on, standing in front of their vehicles. And that was extremely unnerving at best and extremely scary at worst.
3: Vladimir Putin's ordered that no strikes are carried out on Kyiv for 3 days from midnight tonight. It's as the Russian leader prepares to meet two of Donald Trump's envoys, who have both arrived in Moscow and are scheduled to stop in the Ukrainian capital too. Nigel Farage has admitted Reform UK won't always get things right, but will pick itself up and start again. The party's leader has given his closing speech at its conference in Birmingham following claims it broke electoral laws. Reform UK insists it did not. There's major disruption in a busy part of London due to flames near a train track. A grass fire caused an electricity supply failure which has blocked all lines between Paddington and Heathrow. Services to the airport have been cancelled. To sport, and Manchester City continued their winning start to the Premier League season with a 1-0 victory at home to newly promoted Coventry. Boss Enzo Maresca says it wasn't pretty, but that's okay.
5: Not all the wins, they're going to be nice. Sometimes you need this kind of games because 9 of 10. We finished conceding goal, you know, set pieces, throwing, it's always complicated because we kept them alive first half. I think we could have scored one or two more goals, but happy with the win.
3: Tottenham remain without a win following a goalless draw at Nottingham Forest. Crystal Palace came from behind to get past Fulham 3-2. Rangers beat Motherwell 1-0 in the Scottish Premiership. That's the latest. I'm Barry Moore.
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Marshall with you here on this Saturday night for another 2 hours of the very best in soul disco as the Magic Carpet Ride is taking us around the world. We're heading to Detroit, as always, the Motown Medley, into the Northern Quarter for 6 tracks of Northern Soul. We've got Aretha Franklin as our featured artist. We've got Mellow Moments, an instrumental, and some cracking disco as well. After now and 9 o'clock, so sit back in your seats as the Magic Carpet is taking you around the world. And I've got a couple of shout-outs as well during the course of the show. But you ought to be having fun. So Tower of Power are telling you. Anyway.

Yeah, good bit of 1970s disco there from Gloria Gaynor. Yes, not the one you normally expect to hear, but I say I like delving into artists' catalogues rather than playing the obvious. And that's Gloria Gaynor and Let's Make a Deal. One that is pretty obvious, I love to bits, ever since I heard it. It's got a... I'm not sure who got it first, whether it was the Staple Singers or Harry J on the All-Stars got this bit of the intro. But I love it, and this is I'll Take You There.

Yeah, it's Staple Singers, and I'll take you there, place here on Over Sound on the Solange Co. Show on this Saturday night with me, Dave Marshall, as the magic carpet is taking us into the Northern Quarter. We've got three in a row at the moment, Sitting in the Park from Billy Stewart, My Heart is Calling from the Magnificence, and Edwin Starr, and I Have Faith in You.

Edwin Starr, I Have Faith in You, The Magnificence, My Heart is Calling, and Billy Stewart, Sitting in the Park. Our first three in the Northern Quarter. Quick shout out now to Julie in Kirby and Ashfield. Julie, regular listener, loves her Northern Soul. Hope you enjoy those three, and hope you enjoy these next three as well, Julie. Lily Bryant, Meet Me Halfway. Tyrone Davis and One Way Ticket, and The Hourglass with Out of the Night.

0: As the magic carpet is lifting off from the Northern Quarter, we finish with the Hourglass and Out of the Night. Before that, Tyrone Davis, One Way Ticket, and Lily Bryant and Meet Me Halfway. Tonight, six that I've played. I don't think I've played any of them before. Delving into the archives and pull out those six. And that's what the Northern Quarter is all about. Just digging into the Northern Soul archives and pulling out some gems. And we had six tonight. Coming up earlier on in the show, the very first track of the show, we had Tower of Power and You Ought to Be Having Fun. And now we've got Magoo and Girls Just Want to Have Fun.
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That's a bit of disco from about 2015, Magoo. It's a real throwback to the 70s, though, isn't it? Girls Just Want to Have Fun. And talking throwback to the 1970s, going to disco of 1976. It's from Johnny Bristol. It's called I Show Like Grooving With Ya. And it's from his 1976 album, Bristol's Cream. And this, as I say, is I Show Like Grooving With Ya.

Johnny Bristol, I show like grooving with you here on Our Sound. The Soul's Go Show with me, Dave Marshall, on this Saturday night. And it's now time for our featured artist, our first track from our featured artist, as the magic carpet is taking us to the Queen of Soul. Yes, Aretha Franklin herself, down in Memphis, Tennessee. And we first track that I'm taking you to from her 1968 album, Lady Soul. And this is Chain of Fools.

0: Wow. Chain of Fools, Aretha Franklin here on Our Sound Solskjaer Show. And that's our first track from our featured artist tonight. Two more from her in the next hour of the show. But the Magic Carpet is taking us into Motown, into Detroit, for three tracks from Tamla Motown. We're starting with Diana Ross and the Supremes, When the Love Light Shines, Starts Shining Through His Eyes. Then to Kim Weston and Just Loving You. And then finishing up with Tammy Terrell, with Marvin Gaye, and Good Loving Ain't Easy to Come By.
1: Detroit, Michigan. Motortown. Motown. This is the Motown Sound.

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1: Detroit, Michigan. 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This is the Motown Sound.

Yeah, the magic carpet is taken away from Detroit for another week. I'll be back again next week. But we had Marvin Gaye, Tammy Terrell, Good Loving Ain't Easy to Come By, Kim Weston, Just Loving You, and When the Love Light Starts Shining Through His Eyes from Diana Ross and Supremes. Going to take us through the news now with a cracking tune from Leon Ware, and this is What's Your Name?

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4: From the Sky News Centre at 8, hundreds of people dressed in black and some wearing balaclavas have been protesting by blocking roads in Dover. Some were heard shouting, "Stop the boats." They cleared away this afternoon, but earlier the congestion went back 4 miles, meaning around an extra hour on people's journeys. Reform UK is promising to raise the income tax threshold to £15,000 within 100 days of taking office. But during its conference in Birmingham, it's faced claims which have threatened to overshadow the event, that senior figures discussed disguising foreign funding for opinion polls. Nigel Farage insists Reform's broken no laws. Education spokeswoman Suella Braverman has been trying to move the conference on from the controversy.
5: Within the first 100 days of becoming Secretary of State for Education, I will scrap the cap on homegrown British doctors.
4: Vladimir Putin to sell talks in Moscow with US envoy Steve Witkoff and Jared Kushner in the latest push to end the war in Ukraine. The two sides have agreed to stop striking each other's capital cities while discussions continue. A Lamborghini thought to be worth more than £200,000 has been seized by police in Essex. The force says it received multiple reports that it was being driven dangerously in Southend earlier. To sport, Manchester City are the only team with 3 wins from 3 in the Premier League after beating Coventry 1-0. Hull City missed the chance to do the same as they drew 0-0 with Aston Villa. Tottenham also had a goalless draw at Nottingham Forest. Rangers beat Motherwell by 1-0 in the Scottish Premiership. Manager Derek McInnes was a bit disappointed not to get more than the one goal though.
6: Real dominance in the opposition box restricted a very good Motherwell team to creating too much. But I thought in the main we dealt with that side it really well. Just annoyed and a bit frustrated we never added to the opening goal.
4: Elsewhere, Dundee United equalised late to draw 1-1 with Falkirk, and Aberdeen were held 0-0 by bottom club Kilmarnock. That's the latest. I'm Barry Weir.
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Cracking way to start saying now the show here on Aerial Sound with Roy Ayres and Wayne Henderson and Can You Dance. It's now time to move back to our featured artist and going to her 1983 album called Get It Right, produced by Luther Vandross. You'd have thought an album with that pedigree, Luther Vandross producing and Aretha Franklin singing it, it would be a surefire success, but it was not. It stalled in the charts. The single itself actually reached number one in the Billboard's R&B singles charts, but didn't do well commercially otherwise. I love it a bit. It's something different from Aretha Franklin, and it's called Get It Right.

That's Mandrill and Too Late Here on Irish Sound Songs Go Show with me, Deb Marshall. They're from New York City. Started out as quite a heavy funk band, late 60s, early 70s, but moved sort of that sound to me from the 1978 album New Worlds. Very much more of a sort of jazz funk feel to it. And they don't get a lot of recognition. I don't know them that well. I've got a couple of tracks of theirs, but I do like that one. Another band that I really like, and I play quite often, and I make no apologies for it, are the Isley Brothers. And here we go again.

Yeah, it was after they left Motown. That was the Isley Brothers, and Here We Go Again. Quick shout out now to Tracy and Pete down in Northampton. I hope you're enjoying this Saturday evening and enjoying some cracking soul music. Time for our instrumental now, and this is Down to the Bone, and I'm assuming it's spelled UMPH, so I'm assuming it's pronounced oomph.

0: That's Down to the Bone and Oomph. That's our Saturday Soul Instrumental here on the Soul Musical Show here on Errol Sound on this Saturday night. Just a bit of news for you. I've got a run of 3 weeks now. I normally have 2 weeks in a row, then Kevin has 2 weeks. But in 2 weeks' time, the 19th, Kevin has got something else on, so he's asked me if I'll sit in for him. So you've got me for 3 weeks. Is that a good or a bad thing? It's up to you to work out. Coming up here on Errol Sound, we're going to some new soul, Sarah Collins, and Love Like You Mean It. Place next.
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That's Sarah Collins and Love You Like You Mean It. I think it was released earlier this year. I may be wrong, but I think it was. Now time to head back to our featured artist. A third and final track from Aretha Franklin. This track was released in 1973, written by Morris Broadnax, Clarence Paul and Stevie Wonder. Originally recorded by Stevie Wonder in 1967, but never released by him as a single. And it was released subsequently on a compilation in 1977. But in fact, it's actually it's Stevie Wonder's anthology. But Aretha Franklin picked it up in 1973. And this is Until You Come Back to Me. That'll be followed by George Benson and Come Into My World.

That's George Benson and Come Into My World. Another of his tracks that doesn't get an awful lot of airplay. I don't know why. Cracking track from 1993. And we're going to 1981 for our mellow moment. It's The Whispers. And this is Say Yes, followed by Rufus and Chaka Khan and Stop On By.

Oh, I do like that. That's Stop On By from Rufus featuring Chaka Khan here on Errol Sound on the Soul Musical Show. It's time for me to go. Thank you so much for your company on this Saturday night. I'm back on air next Friday, unusually between 10 and 1 rather than 1 and 4, and of course back on the Errol Sound Soul Musical Show next Saturday night. I'm going to leave you with the Temptations and Treat Her Like a Lady. Bye for now.

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7: From the Scania Centre at 9, Vladimir Putin's held talks in Moscow with US envoy Steve Witkoff and Jared Kushner in the latest push to end the war in Ukraine. The two sides have agreed to stop striking each other's capital cities while discussions continue this weekend. Steve Witkoff had this to say to the Russian leader earlier.
8: I want to thank you for endorsing the no-shoot policy in Kiev and in Moscow for these 3 days that allowed us to be able to come here in a safe manner.
7: The American team travels to Ukraine tomorrow. Ministers have condemned the behaviour of demonstrators dressed in black and wearing balaclavas who caused major disruption by blocking roads at the port of Dover. They shouted, "Whose streets are streets?" earlier. Kent police confirmed no arrests were made. Reform UK's Robert Jenrick has called the Chancellor the biggest fraud in the Cabinet. He claims John Healey sold out his principles on defence spending, which saw him resign from Sir Keir Starmer's government in order to get a promotion. Jaguar Land Rover's revealed it's cutting jobs. The car manufacturer, which is owned by Indian firm Tata Motors, is opening a voluntary redundancy scheme. To sport and football, Manchester City kept up their 100% record by beating Coventry by a goal to nil to top the Premier League table this evening. Erling Haaland scored the only goal of the game. Crystal Palace got their first win under Pierre Sarge as they recovered to beat Fulham 3-2 in the Premier League. Palace were 2-1 down at half-time.
9: It's a good result, but to be honest, our first half was not at the level that we expected, and we did better not only in the play but in the mentality. Have a second life, if we can say that. It was really important for the team because we need.
7: Elsewhere in today's football, well, right now actually, St Mirren are leading 1-0 against Celtic at half-time and would move to the top of the Scottish Premiership if it stays like that. Rangers beat Motherwell by a goal to nil earlier. That's the latest. I'm Barry Weir.
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10: Hello, happy Saturday. How are you? Hope you're well. Hope you've had a fantastic week. I'm Ellen. I will be in with you right through until 1 o'clock. Starting us off on tonight's Party Classic show, Diana Ross with Chain Reaction.
0: Get into the weekend

The Freemasons, they rain down love here on Edo Washdown. I'm Ed and I am in with you until 1. It is Saturday night, time for your party classics. And next up for you, Irene Cara with Fame.

0: Earth, Wind and Fire there with Boogie Wonderland here on Erewash Sound. You know, that's not one that comes on here all that often on Party Classics, but every time it does, I do like to have a little bit of a boogie along myself. I quite enjoy anything that you could have a bit of a dance to. Next up for you tonight, Sia and Cheap Thrill.
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1: 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Also known as the Justified Ancient. Furthermore known as the Chance.

KLF there, of course, with Last Train to Transcentral here on Erewash Sound. I'm Erin. I am in with you right up until one, and next up for you, Robert Miles with Children.

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Moni Love there with Grandpa's Party here on Erewash Sounds Party Classics. I'm Erin. I am here with you every Saturday right up until 1, providing the soundtrack to your weekend. Next up for you, I've got Odyssey with Going Back to My Roots.

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4: 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Talks between Vladimir Putin and two of Donald Trump's envoys have concluded. Steve Witkoff and

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10 City there with That's the Way Love Is here on Erin Wash Sound. I'm Erin, I'm in with you until 1. Hope you've had a great week. I've been a little bit struck down with this cold that's going about this week. And you know, you're just about over it, but you're still at that stage where everything is 100 times more effort than it is normally. But do you know what? I'm back on the mend and I'm nearly there. Nearly there anyway. Next up for you, Candy Staton, Young Hearts Run Free.

0: Enoch Prince there with proper education here on Enowash Sound. I'm Erin. I look after you every Saturday, 9 o'clock right up until 1. I'm having a great Saturday. Hope you are as well. My best friend has come down for the weekend, which is very, very exciting. We don't get to see each other as often as we would like, but you know what? It's always 100% worth it when we do. Next up for you tonight, I've got Dr. Alban with It's My Life.
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0: Girls.
1: Studio B there with Icy Girls here on Eros, and I'm Erin, and I am in with you until one. It is Party Classics. Hope you're having a great one. Hope you've had a fantastic week. Hope you have not been suffering too much in all this strange weather we've been having. Is it hot? Is it cold? Is it jumper time? Do I want more waterproofs? Does anyone know? I most certainly don't. Next up for you, Rosala and Faith.

Holly Valance there with Kiss Kiss here on Edda Washdown. I'm Ed and I am in with you every Saturday. What have you been up to this week? Have you been out and about? Have you just been chilling? I've had my best mate over. I was saying that earlier. You know what?

0: see her as well. Do you know what? It's so good. It's just like proper old time. You can spend every day together and it's just exactly the same. So I hope you've had a lovely, joyous, uplifting week too. Next up for you, Robert Howard, Kim Mazelle and Blake.
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Wham! Then, of course, Club Tropicana here on Ottawa Sound. I love that one. It properly gives me beach, sunshine, all-inclusive holiday type vibes. 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That is the life for me. Next up for you, Paul Van Dyke with We Are Alive.

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3: From the Sky News Centre at 11. Vladimir Putin's held talks in Moscow with US envoys Steve Witkoff and Jared Kushner in the latest push to end the war in Ukraine. The two sides have agreed to stop striking each other's capital cities, Moscow and Kyiv. Steve Witkoff had this to say to the Russian leader.
4: I want to thank you for endorsing the no-shoot policy in Kyiv and in Moscow for these 3 days that allowed us to be able to come here in a safe manner.
3: The American team travels to Ukraine tomorrow. Masked protesters have cleared away after blocking roads and causing delays on several major routes around the port of Dover. Dozens of people in black clothes and balaclavas were heard shouting, "Stop the boats." No one was arrested. A grass fire near a train track in the London Paddington area has caused major travel disruption this evening. Services to Heathrow Airport have been

0: cancelled and passengers are being advised to leave extra time for their journeys. It's reported a 64-year-old woman's been found alive in the debris of her buried home 10 days after devastating floods in Nepal. A wall of ice, rock and mud tore through the valley, killing more than 1,300 people and leaving over 5,500 missing. In sport, Manchester City are currently the only Premier League side with three wins from their opening three matches following a 1-0 victory over Coventry. Tottenham were held 0-0 by Nottingham Forest. Celtic extended their lead at the top of the Scottish Premiership to 5 points with a 2-1 win at second place St Mirren. Manager Martin O'Neill says it was a tough test they expected.
1: We created some chances in the game, but even so, there was I didn't feel any phenomenal fluency about us. But we really dug it out at the end, you know, coming from the goal behind against a team who are in really brilliant form.
0: Old firm rivals Rangers made it three league victories in a row by getting past Motherwell 1-0. Dundee United equalised late to draw 1-1 with Falkirk. That's the latest. I'm AJ Walsh.
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4: 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I'm Ed and I'm in with you for the next 2 hours. And you know what? They are absolutely jam-packed with amazing music. Next up for you, Ginny, and Keep Warm.
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Archie Bell there with the Soul City Walk here on Airwash Soundheim. Ed and I am looking after you until one. And next up for you tonight, Rocksteady Crew with Hey You, the Rocksteady Crew.

0: on Edible Sound. I'm in and I am in with you every Saturday. I love it. Love coming in on Party Classics here at Edible Sound and just playing you amazing music to keep your Saturday night in the exact party vibe that you want, whatever you're doing, whatever you are, in Edible or beyond. Hope it's a great Saturday, and I hope, you know what, this week ahead is fantastic for you as well. I am manifesting it in. Next up for you, Rebel MC with Street Talk.
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0: 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I'm Erin. I am in with you every Saturday here on Party Classics, right here on Erewash Sound, your local station. 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

Nightcrawlers there with Push the Feeling On here on Erewash Sound. I'm in with you until one. Hope you are enjoying the music on tonight's show. I know I most certainly am. Do you know what? It's lots of my favourites sort of sprinkled in tonight, which is good fun. Next up for you, Chad Jackson and Hear the Drummer.

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0: Pero piensa que es muy importante mirar para adelante. 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

0: first half, I think we could have scored one or two more goals. But happy with the win.
1: Elsewhere in the Premier League, Tottenham remain without a win following a goalless draw at Nottingham Forest, while Crystal Palace came from behind to get past Fulham 3-2. In the Scottish Premiership, Celtic extended their lead at the top to 5 points with a 2-1 win at St Mirren. That's the latest. I'm AJ Walsh.
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4: 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The clock has just struck midnight, but you know what? It is an absolute cracker. First up for you this hour, Stardust, and the music sounds better with you.
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0: Shalimar there with A Night to Remember. Here on Ed Oshdown, I am Erin. And do you know what? I think every Saturday should be A Night to Remember. I think that is exactly the vibe I want. Maybe every night. Do you know what? It doesn't even need to be every Saturday. Let's make every night one. Next up for you, David Guetta, Kelly Rowland, When Love Takes Over.
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Liquid with Sweet Harmony there here on Edible Sounds Party Classics. I'm Ed and I am here with you until one, which is not too long to go, but you know what? I am loving it. Hope you are enjoying the music so far. Next up for you, Nova Space, Time After Time.

0: the 49ers there with Touch Me here on Erin Washdown. I'm Erin, I look after you every Saturday here on Party Classics. Hope you're having a phenomenal weekend. Hope you've got some nice Sunday plans. Maybe you're going to chill and recover. I think I'm going to go out for some breakfast in the morning and maybe a little bit of street food in the afternoon. And if everything all works out and the timings are good, that might be the plan. Next up for you, Althea and Donna, Uptown Top Ranking.
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Todd Tenney there with something going on here on Edinwash Sound. I'm Ed, and it's just about time for me to disappear off your airwaves for another week. But you know what? I am loving the music. Hope you are too. Hope you're enjoying the rest of your weekend. Remember as well, we've got Edinwash Sound Night Owls. So if you are up into the little hours, you can keep us on. There will be no chat, but there will be great music all night long. And then you can, of course, join us again from 8 a.m. for Sunday breakfast. So if you're up bright and early, stay tuned for that as well. And I will be back with you in a week's time. Have an absolutely gorgeous week.